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again. It is Strays at the Gate. Hope you've had a great weekend. This is the Monday edition of Strays at the Gate, and by golly, we're going to have a good show today. What we're going to do is reach back into the archives, their very recent archives. 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And then on the weekends, it plays at 7 o'clock across the whole Legends network. 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Then sneak in there and find what you like, buy it from them. Let them know that you heard about it right here on 103.9 Legends Classic Country Network and American Cowboy Radio's Strays at the Gate. All right, what do you say we play a little bit of Doug Figs? Right now, we had Doug this last weekend on Strays at the Gate, The Weekenders, and we'll get into some of his music, and hope you enjoy it.

0: Texas. Now, I have come here to... Well, I heard this rumor that's disturbing. I heard the cowboy is a dying breed. Now, just the very mention of it makes a man feel like he squatted on his spurs. We've been around for hundreds of years. We're going to be around for a long time yet. See, we tipped our hats to old Sam Houston when he came parading by. We knew men who had brothers at the Alamo. From the ridge of the Paladura Canyon, we watched Quanah Parker in all his glory, chasing herds of wild buffalo. While we trailed cattle with John Chisholm and crossed the Canadian with Charlie Goodnight, shared a cup of coffee and a warm fire with old Burke Burnett right up here on a red, many a cold and wintry night. The Matador, the Pitchfork, the Sanborn, we've rid for all them brands. Fact is, it wouldn't be none of them fancy places if it weren't for us old cowhands. If we watched Bill Pickett grab a steer by the horns and bite that maverick in the nose. We sat on the corral in the panhandle listening to a young fella named Will Rogers tell funny stories and practice tricks with an old lariat rope. We're honored to say that we slept under the same stars as men like Tom Blassingame, Mr. Tom Cowboy for 70 years or so, and Remington and Russell and J. Frank Dobie. And they writ the lines and drew the sketches and painted the paintings so all your world would know the Indian, the cowboy, the longhorn, the Mustang, and the buffalo. Sure, scholar and folks will tell you we're a dying breed, but you need to pay less attention to what you hear and aspire more of what you see. Because I'm a cowboy, ain't much to look at, I will admit. And if I don't bathe a Sunday, well, Thursday, I smell like warmed over death. But yeah, we're out there roping and riding and paying taxes. So the good Lord and Uncle Sam knows, and so should you. We ain't dead yet.
1: Well, we've got things started today. Doug Figgs, he brought us Sucios. R.J. Vandegrift, we had him on a few weeks ago, and he has this show, The Cowboy Ain't Dead Yet, and that was the title track from it, along those same themes. Here comes R.W. Hampton, Don't Tell Me. Hey, R.W.'s got a new album that's about to be released. Hope you'll check it out. Chase down R.W. Hampton's music. And My Country is the title of that song. It's a lot of songs he's recorded before, but he's re-recorded them. They're fresh, they're clean, and I know that you're going to enjoy them. Check out R.W. Hampton's My Country. All right, here he comes with that. Right behind that, we're going to sneak R.J. Vandegrift again with This Cowboy Life. 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Here's my buddy R.W. Hampton.

And in the meantime, you're listening to Strays at the Gate, brought to you by Champion Barbecue Supply. R.W. Hampton, don't tell me that's what we just heard a minute ago. R.J. Vandegrift, he came in with This Cowboy Life. Another one from Doug Figg's Wagon Wheel just came off. Here comes Miss Sarah Pierce, and she's going to bring us The Cowboy Way, Tied to the Ride. Randy Palmer, a friend of hers, is going to bring us Cowboy. And Sarah will be right back in here after that with Blessed by the West. These artists are all kind of tied together. Sarah and Randy both record down at Liberty Hill, the Crib Works studio there. And I hope you enjoy that music comes out of there. If you need a place to record, I'd sure recommend that. Get in touch with me and I'll let you know. Speaking of getting in touch with me, I'd love to hear from you. Strays of the Gate, you can reach me at AmericanCowboyRadio.com. There's a button down there that tells you how to reach me. Send me a message. It'll come straight to my email. Besides that, I'm the only Ben Parks on Facebook in Amarillo, Texas. I'd sure like to hear from you. Okay, the next three coming up, Sarah Pierce, Cowboy Way, Randy Palmer, Cowboy, and Sarah Pierce again, Blessed by the West. We appreciate you listening to Strays of the Gate, this special Monday edition.

buckskin, silver turquoise accents, knee-high leather boots, a 10-gallon hat. He squints into the sunshine. He always looks that way. Is he a legend? 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

was another one from Randy Palmer. Randy just brought us Dance Pony Dance. It came from an event that he happened to witness up in New Mexico, Sangre de Cristo Mountains. Coming up, I've got a friend who lives up in the Pacific Northwest named Dan Canyon. He is a cowboy. A lot of folks out here in West Texas and across the High Plains may not realize it, but man, there's some great ranching country out in eastern Washington, Oregon, out in that area. A lot of cowboy singers and poets. Dan Canyon's one of them. Home on the Range is what's coming up next, and it's not the one that you think. It's an original arrangement, original song by Dan Canyon. Right behind that, we're going to have Dan bring us an old cow hand, and hope you get a chance to hear Dan sometime. We'll have him back on here. We had him on one of the early interviews that we did on American Cowboy Radio, but we'll get him back in here again for Strays at the Gate, the Weekenders. Appreciate you being here. That Weekender show comes on every Friday. I'm looking at my schedule here. You can hear it on Friday at 8 a.m., again at 11 a.m. on 103.9 in Amarillo and 7 p.m. on American Cowboy Radio's network. 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That's right before the Happy State Bank Bob Wills Saturday Night Dance Party that comes on right here on American Cowboy Radio every Saturday night at 8 o'clock. All right, Home on the Range, and then I'm an Old Cow Hand, both from Dan Canyon. 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

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Once I Was a Cowboy and Roads and Barbed Wire. 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I appreciate you being here. I hope you've enjoyed this hour on American Cowboy Radio. Here's Joel, my buddy. Once I Was a Cowboy.

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4: where we play the finest in Western music and cowboy poetry that honors God. Well, here we go, Alan. I'm excited about another day in the studio. I'm ready to share some cowboy gospel and Western music with our listeners, as well as some good poetry.
3: Yeah, all this music and poetry that honors God. And I tell you what, it's really fun when we get CDs in and stuff that people want us to play their music on the radio and their poetry. But it's really exciting when an artist gets in touch with us and says, hey, I've got a brand new song, and I would love to have you guys be the radio world premiere of my song.
4: And not only that, unless you've heard this live, you haven't heard it, because we have the exclusive rights to play it first.
3: That's right. So a little bit later in the show, we have a world premiere from Andrew Dean and the Farm Machine. That's coming up here pretty shortly.
4: Well, right now I'm feeling like taking a ride up the glory trail. Here are the Sons of the San Joaquin.

0: no, that is going to be stuck in my head all day. That was Riding Up the Glory Trail by the Sons of the San Joaquin.
1: I love this album by Red Steigall and the Boys in the Bunkhouse. The album is called Faith and Values, and this song's a great one. I'll Meet You at the Throne.

0: That was "I'll Meet You at the Throne." We believe that's true. That's from Red Steagall and the Boys in the Bunkhouse from Fort Worth, Texas.
1: Well, this is a fairly new song I've got to play for you. We recently released this, and it's by Mark Lynn Young, Grit and Grace.

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1: Jill, you know Floyd and Valerie Beard from Colorado?
0: Oh, yes, I do know them.
1: Well, you know, they're ranchers out there on the plains, and they know that there's no better life than that, right?
0: Absolutely.
1: That happens to be the name of an album that Valerie released. She's got some help on this one with Dale Burson kicking off with some song. Here is To Those Who've Gone Before.

sadness. They were friends in the hours of need. They were close at our side in the blizzard. They battled the mad stampede. No monument tells their story. No words from a poet's pen. But they carved the scrolls to their memory in the lives and hearts of men. Their faces gleam in the embers as we rest in some far-out camp, alone with the sounds of the night wind and the picketed horses' tramp. We thank the all-wise creator that we met with them here on earth. Those characters bold and daring and strong in their sterling worth. For regardless of fame and fortune, we know when our lives are through, we'll meet with the God that made us and the souls of the friends we knew.

0: like that kickoff by Dale Burson, beautiful song. That was Valerie Beard and her poetry to those who've gone before.
1: The oldest cowboy band on record. That would be the Sons of the Pioneers, The Land Beyond the Sun.

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But we're gonna make it, pal, and that's for true. So let's keep going till our

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3: 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This is an original. It comes from the Collegiate Peaks of Colorado and Exploring the Ghost Towns. We just call this one Ghost Towns.

0: was your Alan and Jill Western Gospel Song of the Week. That was our original song, Ghost Towns.
1: Where your heart is, that's where your treasure will be also.
0: Yeah, that comes from Sermon on the Mount, Matthew chapter 6.
1: Absolutely. And now it is time for Legacy Cowboy Thoughts from Jeff Hildebrandt. Today, Jeff is talking about I'm a Cowboy Poet.
2: I am a cowboy poet. Well, not the cowboy part. I don't spend days on horseback, but there's cowboy in my heart. I am a cowboy poet. I wear a wide-brim hat just like those four real cowboys do. 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

0: that. 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I love the smell of fresh-cut pine, the chill of mountain streams, and the sound of saddle leather. I'm busting at the seams with joy for all things cowboy, except the cowboy way of walking around in high-heeled boots all the livelong day. 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
1: That was Legacy Cowboy Thoughts from Jeff Hildebrandt. I am a cowboy poet.
2: I Believe is the name of R.W. Hampton's gospel album. Here's his song, The Master's in Everything.

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2: Joe Stevenson of the Colorado Wranglers and now the Colorado Cowboys for Jesus. And you know, he preaches also.
3: Yes, he does. He takes on a lot of that duties there at the Cowboy Church in Old Colorado City.
2: But he also sings, and he's still doing that. Here is Joe now singing Old Country Church.

0: was the Colorado Wranglers, Old Country Church.
1: R.J. Vandegrift is a cowboy to the bone. That's the name of his album. And from that album, here is Way of the Cowboy.

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1: From Rocky Sullivan's CD titled Old West Memories, here's a poem titled Sun's Coming Up.
2: Sun's coming up. Time to get around. Time to push this old body up from off the ground. Cookie's got the coffee on. Biscuits are getting hot. And I reckon while I'm down here, I'll thank the Lord for all I got. Then it's jingle in the horses and roust out the men. Get my pony saddled. Last guards are coming in. We get the cattle moving, eating dust all day, pushing them to Kansas. The herd bull knows the way. And you gather in the quitters and push them back in line. Don't sound like much of a life, but Lord, you know it's mine. And this cowboy life, it ain't for everyone. The day begins before the sun, and well after dark before you step down. Roll out your sugan upon the hard ground. Have some more beans, hardtack, and salt pork. Hoping old Cookie might pull out a cork. And Ringo gets his fiddle down and wrangles out a tune. Coyote set to yowling and howling at the moon. Then it's time for some shut-eye, hard ground for my bed. Counting the stars as they pass overhead. I'll dream of a girl I knew long ago. Ribbons and curls, I sure miss her so. Now, Lord, how I miss her, but this cow-punching life don't leave no room for a home nor a wife. And, Lord, I'm not complaining about this life I have. After that dang war, well, it's just the perfect salve. 30 more days till we reach Abilene. Meanest old town this puncher's seen. We'll find us a banker and sell off the herd. Boss buys the drinks, he's good for his word. Then we'll head back to Texas, or maybe go west. This cow-punching life, it's a life I love best. Sun's coming up, time to get around. Lord, I wish to thank you for this cowboy life I've found.
1: That was Rocky Sullivan and his poem titled Sun's Coming Up.
3: We introduced this artist a couple of months ago, and we've been playing his music quite often. His name is Jim Custer, and he's got a new album out called A Collection of Country Gospel Music.
1: And that collection is full of good stuff.
3: It is. Things that we can play in honor of God. So right now, we're doing a Circuit Ride Roundup debut of this song from that album, Champion of Champions.

0: That was a Circuit Rider Roundup debut of Jim Custer's song, Champion of Champions.
1: We have an instrumental for you now, played by a good friend of ours that lives in Madison, Alabama. We met Bobby Miller while we were living there, and I'll tell you, other than his buying guitar habit, which is too excessive.
0: He loves guitars.
1: He does. He's got a whole room full of them. But man, can that guy pick. And he composes music. In fact, he composed this next selection that I'm going to play for you, and he calls it Windows to Your Soul.

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1: Here's our bronc riding buddy, Tony Lundervolt, and he says he is doing just fine.

0: even after all those years of like riding Bronx and traveling all the world, like to Hawaii and stuff, playing music, Tony is doing just fine. That was Tony Lindervold.
1: I should be doing so fine myself.
0: Yeah, especially the Hawaiian stuff.
1: Absolutely.
0: Let's go.
1: You know, when something's engraved, it's carved into the surface. It's a permanent thing. Kathy Jewell has a beautiful song titled Just That, Engraved.

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1: A man's got to do what a man's got to do. You probably heard that before.
0: I've heard a woman's got to do what a woman's got to do.
1: There you go. Well, Rick Yonder Goodell has sure heard that one before. In his Cowboying with God CD, here's his poem, A Man's Got to Do.
2: Sitting on the rusty tailgate, there on my once blue old Ford truck, staring out across the coulee, pondering being so joint-stuck. Studying the darker shapes of the cattle by the waterhole, dreading it might be coming time to confess my strength being stole. If a man don't speak it out loud, it just may not be quite so true. I sure don't want to bring it on any sooner than I have to. But it's true that my old saddle feels 20 pounds more than before. And I know I'm mending slower after long nights on the dance floor. Just yesterday, someone asked me to sit while some ladies still stood. It's getting hard to trim my toes. My socks don't go on like they should. I don't bend easy anymore, not so well as I did last year. And sometimes when I straighten up, my low back is stabbed by a spear. I can't move so quickly these days. Sitting even for a short spell, my hips seem to get rusted up. Standing, I just can't walk too well. Most mornings when I awaken, some new body part hurts for sure. And mostly my back feels like I ought go fetch a doc for a cure. If I can't do what a man does, of what use anymore am I? When that day comes along to stay, that will be a good day to die. But I repaired that sagging gate and shoveled snow off the drive. I made my wife's coffee this morn, helping her come fully alive. I walked a mile in snow today, thankful I never once fell down. Then played tug of rope with old Maze and took out the trash when back from town. My son called me asking advice. He thanked me for being his coach. How'd you get such wisdom, Dad? Easy. Hang with good men and poach. And after my darling sweet bride got her feet rubbed some late last night, she smiled and moaning spoke softly that I could still massage just right. I generally can yet do man's top callings and his duties. My sight still works across the plains. I can still enjoy God's beauties. And I can still draw and shoot straight to safeguard folks and to provide. And my woman still is pretty as the first day she was my bride. So, for today it seems I can yet do the essentials I must. I'm grateful that I'm still of use. When not, Lord, send me back to dust.
1: That was Rick Yonder Goodell, A Man's Gotta Do.
0: Well, we're going to go to a CD called Old Glory by Jeff Gore. He's going to close out this set with the song Down to the River.

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1: And now let's get back in the saddle for more Circuit Rider Roundup with Alan and Jill. I want to take just a moment and do a shout out to our listeners. Thank you so much, folks, for taking time to tune in today and listen what we've prepared for you. And now it's that exciting time. If you started the show with us, you know we have something special.
2: We're there. This is exciting. You know, this is from Andrew Dean and the Farm Machine. And I want to tell you just a little bit about Andrew Dean if you don't know who he is. Andrew Dean was raised on country music and church. And you'll find his songs focus on the important things of life. We're talking about God, his wife, family, and life in general. Andrew has over 70 national and international awards for songwriting, vocalist, band, music videos, albums, singles, humanitarian, and even Entertainer of the Year. Man, this is exciting. We get to intro this song to the world.
1: And we are exclusive to that, too. He's given us that honor. So unless you've heard him live, you have not heard that song until right now. It focuses on prayer as well about all the ways that God takes care. That's the title of the song. Here is Andrew Dean and the Farm Machine.

0: Well, there you go, folks. The exclusive world premiere of Andrew Dean and the Farm Machine's newest song, God Takes Care.
1: Oh, I love it. You're going to hear a lot more of that in the future. You guys, that was really a good one. It is time for the Jim Young Original Song of the Week. This comes from his Alleluia gospel album, and he calls this Carry Me, Jesus.

0: That was Jim Young's original song of the week, Carry Me Jesus.
1: I've got Devin and the Outlaw queued up next, and I'll tell you what, if you've ever seen these guys live, you won't forget it. They have so much energy and so much fun. We're going to play a song called Dusty Trail.
0: And this features the vocals of the Outlaw. Devin and the Outlaw, that's Jesse Robertson. Here you go.
2: Down a dusty trail I walk.

0: That was Devin and the Outlaw, Dusty Trail.
1: We're going to hear now from a poetry album that's also from a book that was written by five people. They're all cowboy poets. They're called Four Aces and a Queen. This poem features cowboy poet Dennis Russell riding plumb into Lutt.
2: Left our cows long on the mountain this year. The weather was warm, the days they were clear. The switchgrass grew tall while the aspen trees quaked. Plumb into December, still grazing our steak. But the gather began with the weather forecast. We pushed down the cattle with snow coming fast. The sangres let winter wind up its own clock. It don't give a darn if you're missing some stock. The cows coming down through hills and long draws left blackjack oak like they were cut with dull saws. From canyons and coulees of cows with their ball crying out for their calves in that great free-for-all. We counted each herford that kicked through this gate, and we're trying to balance before it's too late. And for years we have pushed down our calves with our cows, with God watching close, not one shy until now. But my number 8 cow was the last to come down, coyoted her calf in the timber's dark gown. Check tally again, tried to bear them all up, just ain't gonna drink from that old give-up cup. 8's bag was still soft, bruiser calf had her meal at the start of the push. Must have had her concealed. The ground is still warm for this late in the year, and I know that young calf lies quite still like a deer. So we turned out the mama to show us the calf, but she outran us like we walked with a staff. She took to the hills, the steepest of draws. She never looked back, she was driven with cause. My horse wearing thin and night coming soon, but 8 came on down, left her calf with the moon. So we spent the next day shaking snow off our hats. Good Lord in heaven, where's this calf at? Been a gift to lift up this tired old soul, riding plumb into luck. This calf in the knoll, with Christmas Day coming, my crew tired and slow. We found this young calf bedded down in the snow. Her ears were straight up and her eyes were quite bright, and the breath from her lungs like thick fog in the night. So we eased this calf down. It was then I was struck with strong notion that this calf's name should be Luck.
1: Riding plumb into Luck, featuring Dennis Russell. That was the Four Aces and a Queen.
0: I love the title of this next song, Jesus Hold My Hand. That's just a comforting thought, because we know that Jesus is there for us. He sent his Holy Spirit to take care of us while we're here on earth, and he's right by our side. Here is Judy James singing that.

0: The YMRJ Youth Western Music and Poetry Camp is accepting registration for the summer of 2026. There will be two camps this summer. 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
4: Kimmy Hudson is a cowgirl from Texas with a powerful voice. She has a gospel album out called He Was There. From that, she sings for us, When the Cowboys Sing Again.

0: When the Cowboys Sing Again. Thank you, Kimmy Hudson, for sharing that song with us. It is time for this week's Circuit Rider Verse In Song.
1: Have you ever had the feeling, or just knew, when you were in a time of need or desperation, that someone was praying for you? Can you feel it? Somebody's Praying was written and recorded and released by John G. Elliott in 1990. John Elliott was a former worship leader at Belmont Church in Nashville and a close friend of Ricky Skaggs. Ricky heard his friend's song and was so moved by the lyrics that he recorded it in 2001 for his album, A Billy Graham Music Homecoming.
0: As an accomplished songwriter, John Elliott won a Dove Award and was an 8-time nominee. He has co-written songs with award-winning songwriters Paul Overstreet, Amy Grant, Michael W. Smith, and Gloria Gaither, just to name a few. His songs have been published in hymnals and were recorded by several artists like Ricky Skaggs, Steve Green, and Sandy Patty. As a firm believer that his highest calling is to his family, John and his family left Nashville in the 1990s and moved to Texas. Continues to be devoted to ministry today.
1: Somebody's Praying reminds us that we have someone who is praying for us. We should not forget that the people around us are family and friends who continue to pray for our well-being. We need to be grateful to them because their prayers give us hope and strength. What a privilege it is to pray for our family and friends and neighbors, those we work with, our country's leaders, and for those who are in need.
0: In 1 Timothy chapter 2, verses 1 through 4, the Apostle Paul writes to Timothy, I urge you, first of all, to pray for all people. Ask God to help them. Intercede on their behalf and give thanks for them. Pray this way for kings and all who are in authority so that we can live peaceful and quiet lives marked by godliness and dignity. This is good and pleases God our Savior, who wants everyone to be saved and to understand the truth.
1: We want to encourage you to be aware of those around you and in your life and pray for them. Now singing this week's Circuit Rider Verse and Song, here are the Flying W Wranglers featuring the lead vocal of Jason Jones singing Somebody's Praying.

0: singing this week's Circuit Rider verse in song Somebody's Praying, that was the Flying W Wranglers.
1: The English brothers from San Antonio, Texas, know how the West was sung. So they recorded an album with that name. Here is That's Why I'll Never Want to Be Anything But a Cowboy.

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3: We introduced this song to you a couple weeks ago. It was released as a single by Kevin Tuckfield with some help from Doug Figgs. Trust in the Lord, but tie up your horse.

0: was a co-write by Kevin Tuckfield and Doug Figgs. Trust in the Lord, but tie up your horse.
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0: Losing His Love. That was Carrie Phillips.
1: Sheryl Sederberg has written some really fun poetry, hasn't she?
0: She has. This one makes me hungry.
1: It does. That's because she calls it Dinner Bell.
2: It was just a piece of iron, a triangle, not that grand. But when someone rang it, it could be heard throughout the land. Now, Camp Cookie was the first to ever use that thing. First he'd cook up that grub, then he'd give that bell a ring. Cowboys knew what it meant when they heard the sound. They'd all come running, hooves a-thundering on the ground. Time to fill their bellies and give their ponies rest, tell stories, jokes, and poems, and have a little fun in jest. Now, things have really changed a lot, but we still like to hear the sound, and we use it together, friends and family, all around. For dinners and barbecues, we call them on the run. For weddings and parties, we still like to have our fun. Someone will say the blessing for the main dishes and the meat, and when that final amen is said, yay, we all get to eat. We'll sit around and tell stories of the bad times and the good, all the while enjoying this delicious array of food. Now someday we'll finally hear it, that distant dinner bell, from across the river, a sound we know so well. We'll be invited to this great big dining hall, where Jesus waits for his believers, and there's places for us all. We'll sit beside our loved ones as we share a meal of peace when we join that great party that's never gonna cease.
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0: Eli Barcy's from up in Saskatchewan, Canada. I love her music. This is from her Closer to Home album, and it's the title song.

0: That was Eli Barcy singing Closer to Home.
1: I love it when artists get together and record together, do a duet, or write a song together. This next one is a collaboration between Barry Ward and Carlos Washington, Last Cattle Guard.
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2: Now it's time for your circuit riders, Alan and Jill, Hymn of the Week. This comes from our Andy Walks With Me CD, and it's called In the Sweet By and By. Sing along now.

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1: Floyd Beard is a poet in Colorado, and the title to this CD must describe kind of where he lives.
0: Mm-hmm.
1: He's out on the Eastern Plains. The CD is titled Shortgrass Country. The title of the poem he's going to share today, Evening Trail.
2: The day's work is over. The chores have been done. It's time to relax. Night's coming is nigh. He saddles his pony, and to the rim rock they ride to watch God paint his glory all across the big sky. The trail is so quiet, the air is so sweet, the rabbits and birds, they join in the ride. The cowboy takes in the countryside grand, and God paints the sky for them far and wide. Riding down the trails and canyons of life, the day's sun sinking low in the west, his pony needs no reining as onward they ride. In peace and with God's glory they're blessed. As he stood near the canyon, so quiet and still, the cowboy would share this moment at hand with loved ones and others in God's world of friends, that they might see his glory so grand. As darkness surrounds them, the night sounds unfold, singing praises to the master above. The sermon's over, and it's time to ride home, led by the Savior and filled with his love. Riding down the trails and canyons of life, the day's sun sinking low in the west, his pony needs no reining as onward they ride. In peace and with God's glory, they're blessed.
1: That was Evening Trail by Floyd Beard.
0: We have reached that part of our show where we're headed back into the home gate. As we close this gate behind us, we're going to close our show this week with a blessing and song from our Lord to give us a good start to our new week.
1: This week, our cowboy blessing comes from Kyle Evans, a song titled, May the Good Lord Bless and Keep You. But I also want to share some words that were in the correspondence that we had with Andrew Dean and the Farm Machine. I'm going to borrow it and share it because I loved it so much. May God forever hold the reins.

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faded white with loving care. It's now a grayish brown with scattered specks of remnant paint. The free end drags the ground. The post which held the hinge bolts tight now has the bolts' holes beveled. The washers clank, the threads used up, too many times re-leveled. The hinges cry when asked to serve. Too long they've stood the test of crowling, milling, snorting brutes. But soon they'll get their rest. A stack of pretty yellow pine is lying out nearby. The morning air enhanced by scent of creosoted tie. The new will soon replace the old as it did in its day. It served its use and served it well. But now it's in the way.

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Partner, you're listening to the authentic American Cowboy Radio. Did you hear what I said? The authentic American Cowboy.

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2: I've heard that you started as a hillbilly singer, and I've heard you described as a country and a western singer. Are there any big differences?
3: Actually, yes, Ed, there are differences. You're hillbilly singers. I started that way when I first started in show business in 1950. Your hillbilly singers is, now we call them country artists. Take in your country and folk singers. Your western, there is a difference. This includes your great artists like Roy Rogers, Gene Autry, Rex Allen, and great songs like Cool Water, Tumbling Tumbleweed, and those. There is a decided difference in western country and hillbilly. However, since then, things have changed quite a bit.

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1: Half ounce of my direction, half a ton of equine force, in spot on perfect balance. Man, I love this appy horse. Half a ton up and let's go. Coiled about to bolt, without a lick of warning, could explode like unbroke colt. But there's also half a ton of deep trust and want and try that holds him here beneath me and controls his urge to fly. What happens in this saddle is a magical display of poetry in motion, Appaloosa horse ballet. Half a ton of pure excitement, bridled by light touch or rein, responds to my intention, gives me feet and speed and brain. Half ounce of my direction, half a ton of equine force, in spot on perfect balance. Man, I love this appy horse.

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1: I'm Jeff Hildebrand, and you're listening to Circuit Rider Roundup on the American Cowboy Radio Network. May God bless the work you're doing. May God use the work you've done. May God keep you ever faithful till His victory is won. And then may God reward you with a special place in glory, surrounded by those who accepted God's grace when they heard you tell His story.

0: 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For tonight, increasing clouds, lows drop to 70. On Tuesday, expect sunshine with a high of 91. For Tuesday night, partly cloudy skies, a slight chance of showers and thunderstorms overnight, lows dropping to 63. And for Wednesday, cloudy skies with showers and thunderstorms likely, with a high close to 80. And that's a look at your American Cowboy radio weather, 97.3 in Pecos, sponsored by Ram Country, Fort Stockton.
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0: 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Right now, we're going to do what every good cowboy does on his break. We're going to grab our saddle horns and blow.
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1: The song we're going to do right now was released on Christmas Day of 1967, originally. It's written by Bootlow and Felice Bryan about a beautiful spot just out of Gatlinburg, Tennessee. And on February the 15th, 1982, this song was voted by the General Assembly of Tennessee as one of their official state songs. And we were very fortunate to be the first group to have the first record on this. And since then, it's been recorded over 100 times. And we look back on dear old Rocky Top.

listening to the American Cowboy Radio.

sit in the kitchen and cry. 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Well, we was friends, me and this old man, just like desperados waiting for a train. Desperados just a-waiting for a train. 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With beer guts and dominoes.

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And there's brown tobacco stains all day.

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1: I signed on with his outfit for better or for worse, but every spring it happens, it's like a rancher's curse. His mind is somewhere else, and he forgets he has a wife. His thoughts are all about the other women in his life. When he comes in late, I don't ask where he's been, 'cause I know. And I don't want to seem jealous, so I just let it go. But he's bone-tired and cranky, and I have to put up with him. But that don't matter. Before too long, he's out with them again. He'll creep out in the dark of night, and he doesn't even try to hide it. Why, their fragrance was left on his clothes, and he never even denied it. He becomes a man obsessed, thinking of them night and day. I've come to believe he can't help it. He's just made that away. So I pine away for him in silence, longing for his affection, hoping it won't be long before his heart turns my direction. But I wonder if he'd notice me, if I had those big brown eyes. And surely he'd look my way if I could swing my tail to swat the flies. Would he pay more attention if I had split hooves for feet? And mercy me, with teats like theirs, how can a girl compete? I shouldn't fret. When he's done with them, he'll be all mine. And I'll have my husband back till next year at calving time. When you can bet that cowboy would move both heaven and earth

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1: The great Bob Nolan was actually a poet first and a songwriter second. He'd write what he called a song poem and then put it to music. If you know his poetic approach, it's easy to understand Bob's anger over one of his songs being sung so often in a way he didn't intend. I've heard him myself more than once. "It isn't you and me," he'd say. "It's Dan, can you see that big green tree where the water's running free and is waiting there for me, comma, and you?" Well, Bob, old buddy, if you're listening up there, I, Bussy, and the Frontiersmen sing Cool Water your way.

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1: You ever see the sun come up over the Rockies? It hits all of a sudden and below there's California. And you swear you're looking at heaven. I have nothing left. Nothing to give you. I have no pride. No dignity. No money. I don't even know how we'll make a living, but I promise I'll love you the rest of your life.
2: He's rich. What should we do first?
3: What you wanted to do the first night we met. Remember?
1: May I have this dance?
2: Yes.
3: And then we'll have room service.
4: The power of the cowboy gang was broken forever. Clanton was shot and killed 2 years later during an attempted robbery. Mattie died of a drug overdose shortly after she left Tombstone. Virgil and Allie Earp moved to California, where Virgil, despite the use of only one arm, became a town sheriff. Wyatt and Josephine embarked on a series of adventures. Up or down, thin or flush, in 47 years they never left each other's side. Wyatt Earp died in Los Angeles in 1929. Among the pallbearers at his funeral were early Western movie stars William S. Hart and Tom Mix. Tom Mix wept.

Hi, this is Michael Martin Murphy. Partner, you're listening to the authentic American Cowboy Radio. Did you hear what I said? The authentic American Cowboy.

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1: This is Red Steagall. I'll never forget the first time I heard Larry McWhorter do poetry. And we sat down and I listened to it and I thought, now this guy really understands what he's writing about. And then I realized that he had grown up in the panhandle of Texas. I got better acquainted with him and I knew the places and the faces and the people who he was talking about. And Larry wrote about a lifestyle that we work so hard to preserve, and he did such a marvelous job of writing about it. He was a good horseman. He knew a lot about cattle. He was a great musician and a great singer and a good friend. And I was so proud when he got invited to go to Elko that first year. And he made a place for himself in the world of cowboy poetry. My friend, Larry McWhorter.
2: This poem is called Advice to the Traveler. It's one I wish I had read years ago instead of having to write today. This ain't the way your dear old sainted daddy worked a cow. Well, it's good to know you listened in those days. Well, Button, you ain't taking orders from your daddy now. So open up your mind to learn new ways. You come out here hunting work, they didn't send for you. They hired you because we needed extra help. So we don't give a hoot in hell what you think of this crew. Just keep your darned opinions to yourself. The road which brought you to our world can darn sure take you home where you can work in ways which you believe. But I've watched you, boy. I like your style. You're a cowboy to the bone. So really, son, I'd hate to see you leave. But you need to realize we do some things the way we do because they work for us and have for years. Tradition runs deep in our heart just like it does for you. We ain't your competition, we're your peers. Now, I know it ain't my rightful place to speak to you this way. I'm not your dad, nor do I sign your checks. But, kid, I've traveled that same road, and haughtiness don't pay. And if you ain't got friends, life gets complex. I know, son, I know. It ain't all your fault. I've watched them jerk your chain. That sort of treatment you'll have to expect. The price of being different, boy, is seldom without pain. Especially being young, seeking respect. But barking back at barking dogs just makes a lot of noise. Remember, son, you represent your land and you don't have one thing to prove to any of these boys except that you just want to make a hand. So peel your eyes, unplug your ears, and shut that trap of yours. You'll find the world's a better place to live if you'll expand your knowledge watching others do their chores. And at least respect advice that they might give. Cause no one way works every time, nor is one way the best. Variety, my boy, the spice of life. The willingness to change will help you pass life's toughest test. You best learn this before you take on a wife. Now, clear your shoulder of that chip and cease your moans and wails. Learn from us. Heck, we might learn from you. After all, our goal's the same, to get them across the scales. Now, I've said enough. Let's go. We've work to do.

0: 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For tonight, increasing clouds, lows drop to 70. On Tuesday, expect sunshine with a high of 91. For Tuesday night, partly cloudy skies, a slight chance of showers and thunderstorms overnight, lows dropping to 63. And for Wednesday, cloudy skies with showers and thunderstorms likely, with a high close to 80. And that's a look at your American Cowboy Radio weather. 97.3 in Pecos, sponsored by Ram Country, Fort Stockton.
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0: and cut out the bowling scores news. We got a slam banger to throw at you tonight, all the way from Medontiville, and warm off the presses. You better get ready to pack the Medontiville courthouse, for this is a case of man's laughter in the first degree. Well, that's what it says here, but I don't see what's so funny since the fella became shot. Oscar Budgell, one of Medontiville's lifelong inhabitants, was shot 4 days ago in the lumbar region just across from his hardwood bush. Now, the reason his wife, Mrs. Oscar Budgell, didn't call the police in right away was because she just had her floors waxed and she didn't want the state troopers tracking up her house. Now, we'll be getting more bullets in on the Medontiville murder case. So far, the news has traveled as far as Chicago, where the reports seem to vary depending on which paper you read. It seems that Oscar got shot once in the Tribune, twice in the Sun Times, and three times in the tabloids.
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You know, it doesn't really matter where the West begins. 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

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This is Ben Parks, the sound wrangler here at American Cowboy Radio. Since early spring, I've been rounding up classic cowboy music, stories, and poetry. 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Now that I've got it all worked here at American Cowboy Radio, I think you'll enjoy the assemblage I've gathered. Riding herd over this rabble of cowboy sounds are quotes and clips from your favorite movies and TV shows. 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Or if it's easier, just send me a note at ben@rt66.media. 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American Cowboy Radio's vision is to preserve and promote the American cowboy way of life through its music, poetry, and stories on air and online in a clean, family-friendly format. Several years ago, Red Steagall, the 2006 State of Texas Poet Laureate, put this song together that says what our vision is all about. Here's Red with Rodeo.

Dictionary defines it as a roundup of cattle, a going around, a cattle ring, or to put it in modern terms, a public exhibition or competition of the skills of cowboys, such as saddle bronc riding and calf roping. I don't suppose a kid ever grew up in the United States of America that didn't play cowboys and Indians and dream of being a Wild Bill Elliott, a Gene Autry, or a Roy Rogers. And I suppose that's because buried deep within every man, whether he wears a business suit or a pair of faded jeans, there's a little bit of cowboy in us all. For most of us, it stays a dream. But for some folks like Casey Tibbs and Freckles Brown and Larry Mahan, it becomes a reality. And I'm sure that they'd tell you that they wouldn't trade it for the slickest white-collar job in the world. Because like any other profession, this hat is its own identity. Like pickups that drive better than Cadillacs. And good friends that mean a whole lot more than money. But then what does a man need besides a good horse, fresh air, plenty to eat, and good friends? Everything else seems like a waste. Friends, that's what this album's all about. Rodeos, cowboys, blue jeans, boots, and saddles. And we hope you'll find something here that's pleasing or will bring back a memory. Because if it does, then you've made us all feel like what we really wanted to be anyhow, a bunch of cowboys.

pretty sure Tom Blazengame was dressed at sunrise that December morning on the Texas plains. Sipped his coffee hot while Eleanor made breakfast. Finished off a second cup, pecked her on the cheek, and pulled his hat down tight. He saddled up the colt, the three-year-old, and raised a hand as he rode off. Likely she was watching from the kitchen window. He headed out toward Paladuro Canyon, thinking how he'd stayed there at the Campbell Creek camp 9 miles south all week when he first married Eleanor. She settled down in town until he got a house fixed at the ranch. He figured he could check the windmill, teach the colt his manners, be sure that sucker rod was holding firm. The bay colt snorted once or twice, crow hopped and mouthed a bit, but nothing out of line. The sun shone warm on Tom's lean back, but he stayed cagey, minding how the colt's ears flickered back and forth. He may have smiled a little, thinking back to other horses, a lot of other nags. At 91, he couldn't count them all, but he'd been working on that ranch nearly 60 years. Breaking horses, chasing cows, doing work he loved. Hadn't left the place since he came back from Arizona, 1934. The J.A. Hands found him just past sunset, stretched out on the prairie grass, boots on, hat across his face. The horse stood guard. Old Tom had not one scratch or bruise. The hands who found him figured he'd be proud he wasn't pitched. "Must have known he was in trouble," said the cattle foreman. One man headed back to take the word to Eleanor while the others brought him in. I wonder if they did it right. Slung him over his own saddle for his last trip home. Or went and got a pickup. Later, Eleanor told the newsman she had never seen a bunch of cowboys cry before. They all sat with her on the porch, recalling Tom and how he pulled his weight right up until the end. Everyone agreed that Tom had won the hand, gone out the way he wanted. A cowboy all his life, Tom knew, they figured, when he saw the horseman coming, who he was. He would have recognized the silhouette, the hood he wears. Proper hat. He'd see the great sharp scythe and know the horse. May have rode him years ago. Know the bay colt couldn't run as fast. Still, he took his time, dismounting so he wouldn't scare the colt. Dropped the reins in case the bay ran off. He may have met the horseman on his feet or lay down on the sod he never had to plow. They couldn't tell. But either way, Tom Blazengame has died the way he lived, and all of us have cause to miss him.

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0: Are you familiar with the army revolver, Mr. Quickly?
1: Well, sir, I never had much use for one.
0: It's a recent invention of your countryman, Colonel Colt.
1: God created all men. They say Sam Colt made him equal. More or less.
2: Flynn, go and get my second revolver. Stick it in his belt.
0: I seem to remember you're not too familiar with Colonel Colt's revolver, so this will be your first lesson. Don't worry, Mr. Dobkin and Mr. O'Flynn will ensure that it's a fair contest.
3: 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I said I never had much use for one. Never said I didn't know how to use it.
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0: The day's work is over. The chores have been done. It's time to relax. Night's coming is nigh. He saddles his pony and to the rim rock they ride to watch God paint his glory all across the big sky. The trail is so quiet, the air is so sweet, the rabbits and birds, they join in the ride. The cowboy takes in the countryside grand, and God paints the sky for them far and wide. Riding down the trails and canyons of life, the day's sun sinking low in the west, his pony needs no reining as onward they ride. In peace and with God's glory they're blessed. As he stood near the canyon, so quiet and still, the cowboy would share this moment at hand with loved ones and others in God's world of friends, that they might see his glory so grand. As darkness surrounds them, the night sounds unfold, singing praises to the master above. The sermon's over, and it's time to ride home, led by the Savior and filled with his love. Riding down the trails and canyons of life, the day's sun sinking low in the west, his pony needs no reining as onward they ride. In peace and with God's glory, they're blessed.
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Partner, you're listening to the Authentic American Cowboy Radio. 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

0: Arbuckle was the first to patent a process for glazing roasted coffee beans to seal in their flavor and aroma. Until then, coffee beans were sold green and had to be roasted at home before being ground and brewed. In essence, Arbuckle was the original fresh roasted coffee. Taste the difference that more than a century of experience makes. The peppermint stick found in each bag of Arbuckle's Arios coffee is a long-standing tradition that dates back to the 19th century when candy was a rare treat. It began around the time the signatures on Arbuckle's coffee bags could be collected and exchanged for vouchers for everything from razors to handkerchiefs. 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

0: the name Stu Fowler. I'm a rooster. Fight with my racket. Cockfight. I come all the way from Texas across the burning sand to wet my feathers in the Rio Grande. I've hobbled for miles through Mexico. I've come to kill a big rooster called Rojo. Doing it all for chicken feed. For a country red, Rojo's wild. His fame has spread for many a mile. The hens all cackle when Rojo's around, but Stu Fowler's here to put Big Red down. I'll give them chickens something to cackle about. It's mid-afternoon as I stand in the street of the Spanish town called Los Leghorns Retreat. At the end of the row, a cantina stands. Ain't nothing but a chicken coop. It's plainly the haunt of an outlaw band. The sign on the front reads La Grande Nesto. And it's there I know I'll find my foe, the fabled Rojo. I can hear foul language coming out of that honky-tonk. I strut down the street, the cock of the walk. I crow for Big Red to come out and talk. Through the swinging doors of the Grand Ernesto, his head erect and his tail feathers low, steps Rojo. I can tell he's a really bad egg. His spurs are long and his eyes are green. An uglier cock I've never seen. He learned to be tough while he's in the pen. But I know his weakness. Hens and gin. Then out of that honky-tonk and up to Rojo's side steps the prettiest little dance hall cackler in the West. Roosty Nuster. The Southern Fried Feather Duster. Gosh, she's pretty. I'd like to run my hands through that red comb of hers. Rojo comes at me in a long, lanky run. Some people gather round to watch the fun. Bird to bird and beak to beak, I face Rojo and my heart gets weak. I crow and strut and I jump about. And then I take off in a run, cause I done chickened out.
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1: Nothing but dry and dusty on this drive across the range, but seeing what's up ahead, I'd say that's about to change. Thick clouds are hanging heavy, dark like anvils in the sky. We're about to get a hammering, boys, the rain is gonna fly. Get ready for a soaking, we'll be sogged down to our toes. But I won't hear complaining, it's the life us punchers chose. Out here in God's wide open, moving cows, straddle leather. Taking each day as it comes, no matter what the weather. The herd's a different story. They're already getting 10.

or at least not far fast, and we'll all deserve our wages once this desert storm has passed. Let's just keep them moving easy, nice and gentle as we go. We'll get there a lot quicker if we keep them moving slow. The herd is fairly settled given what came through last night. That sudden rain and wind squall could have set them on the flight. Come roaring across the desert like a freight train on a tear. It's really quite surprising that the cattle didn't scare. Could call it luck or blessing or whatever name preferred for them to not go missing in the storm they just endured. Especially with the thunder and white flash of jagged light, for that could sure have set them running fast for out of sight. But they're just milling gentle, some asleep, enjoying rest. Don't look worse for the weather or appear at all distressed. And so too with our horses. They resisted panicked flight, the cavvies all together spite the raging of the night. They're soaked, of course, still dripping from their bout with nature's wrath, but now the sun is rising and in time will warm their path. What clouds remain are lifting, wispy, white, empty to rain. We'll soon be back to dusty on our drive across the plain. So let's stop burning daylight. There are miles to trail ahead. Let's get this herd a-moving, and tonight we'll see our bed. Let's just keep them moving easy, nice and gentle as we go. We'll get there a lot quicker if we keep them moving slow.

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She's the lovin'est baby around Texas, around Texas, around Texas. 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

Welcome to the Ponderosa, my friends, for an evening of songs and stories about the American West, a land of legend, of romance, of friendship and loyalty and courage. A motherlode of remembrance, a true bonanza. Lady Luck till we finally struck Bonanza. With a gun and a rope and a hat full of hope, we planted our family tree. We got a hold of a pot full of gold, Bonanza. With a horse and a saddle and a rink full of cattle, how rich can a fella be? On this land we put our brand, how tried is the name. Fortune smiled the day we piled the Ponderosa claim. Here in the West we're living in the best Bonanza. If anyone fights any one of us, he's gonna fight with me.

Rock and Pine. No one works quite so eats like the boys of mine. 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With a gun and a rope and a hat full of hope, we planted our family tree. We got a hold of a pot full of gold bonanza. 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On this land we put our brand, our pride is the name. 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

0: this here's a rubber duck. You got a copy on me, Big Ben? Come on. Yeah, 10-4, Big Ben, for sure, by golly, it's clean, clear to Flagtown, come on. Yeah, it's a big 10-4 there, Big Ben. Yeah, we definitely got the front door, good buddy, mercy. 4 there, Big Ben. Yeah, we definitely got the front door, good buddy, mercy sakes alive, looks like we've got us a convoy.
1: It was the dark of the moon on the 6th of June in a Kenworth pulling log.

0: about 5 miles or so. 10, roger. Them hulks is getting intense up here.
1: By the time we got into Tulsa Town, we had 85 trucks in all. But there's a roadblock up on the clover leaf, and them bears is wall to wall. Yeah, them smokies as thick as bugs on a bumper. They even had a bear in the air. I says, calling all trucks, this here is the duck. We about

0: sinuses. Mercy sakes, you better back off another 10.
1: Well, we rolled up Interstate 44 like a rocket sled on rails. We tore up all of our swindle sheets and left them setting on the scales. By the time we hit that shy town, them bears was getting smart. They'd brought up some reinforcements from the Illinois National Guard. There's armored cars and tanks and jeeps and rigs of every size. Yeah, them chicken coops was full of bears and choppers filled the skies. Well, we shot the line, we went for broke with 1,000 screaming trucks and 11 long-haired friends of Jesus in a chartreuse microbus.
0: Sodbuster, come on there, you have 10-4. Sodbuster, listen, you want to put that microbus in behind that suicide jockey? Yeah, he's hauling dynamite. He needs all the help he can get.
1: Well, we laid a strip for the Jersey Shore and prepared to cross the line. I could see the bridge was lined with bears, but it didn't have a doggone dime. I says, Pigpen, this here's a rubber duck. We just ain't going to pay no toll.

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Partner, you're listening to the authentic American Cowboy Radio. Did you hear what I said? The authentic American Cowboy Radio.

vacation with my pack on my back. I'm tired of transportation in the back of a hack. I love to hear the rhythm of the clickety-clack and hear the lonesome whistle, see the smoke from the stack.

0: know what you think by visiting our streaming page and send us a comment or contacting us by email at ben@rt66.media. 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
1: One of my greatest fascinations in life has always been a little store where you can go in and get a vanilla Coke and listen to the popcorn machine go pop, pop, pop. Dig through a record bin and find a record for 69 cents that you always wanted all your life. When I was in high school, the only way you could get from North Austin to South Austin on the bus was to get off the bus in Central Austin and get on another bus. And where you changed the bus at 6th and Congress was a place called a Woolworth store. And I always had just enough time to run into the Woolworth store and get myself a vanilla Coke, dig through the record bin, wink at the boys, and get back on the bus. Are the same everywhere in the world. They have this wonderful smell to them. They smell like popcorn and chewing gum rubbed around on the bottom of a leather-soled shoe. And the first time we went to Europe, we landed in London and we were driving through central London and we came around a corner and by golly, there was a Woolworth store. And I wanted them to stop car, let me out so I could go fill up my suitcase with unnecessary plastic objects. And if you've ever been in a big Woolworth store where there's an elevator or a lift, as they say in Europe, every time the doors open on the elevator, they make a little noise like this. I've often been asked what that little noise was. And that's what it is. It's the elevator doors.

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I want to welcome you to another edition of Strays at the Gate. 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Appreciate you being here. Kick things off with Gene Warren and the String Technicians, Cowboy's Sweetheart. Of course, that's an old Patsy Montana tune, but Gene sure did a good job on it. Coming up, got some good stuff for you. Got Red Steagall's going to talk to you about 6,000 miles of wire. That's off that XIT ranch. R.W. Hampton, from his album, it's out Where the West Remains. We've taken Bob back to Tulsa. Western swing and cowboy music, they kind of go hand in hand. And we are sure glad to have R.W. bringing us We've Taken Bob Back to Tulsa. Cowboy poet out of Colorado right after R.W. comes on. Dennis Russell, he's going to bring us Just His Life. Thanks for listening to Strays at the Gate, the Tuesday edition. We'll be back and talk to you again in a little while. Enjoy this music.

0: not go back to normal. Why, normal never was. Our pre-corona existence was not normal, other than we normalized greed, inequity, exhaustion, depletion, extraction, disconnection, confusion, rage, hoarding, hate, and lack. We should not long to return, my friends. Why, we've been given the opportunity to stitch a brand new garment. One that fits all of humanity and nature. And let's not forget the ones who've come and gone. Let us never, never take each other or another day for granted.
1: The cultural celebrations in Oklahoma generally focus on three things: history, food, and music. And what about the music? From Deep Deuce and Kane's Ballroom to Nashville and the New York Metropolitan Opera, Oklahoma has long laid claim to generations of talented musicians, singers, songwriters, filmmakers, and fine artists. We may be flyover country to the east and left coast, but the talent of Oklahoma is known, seen, and heard all over the world. There is one fellow that folks think of when we think of Oklahoma music, and that fellow is Bob Wills.

0: was 4:30 when he kicked the door. He grabbed his boots and his hat and he's gone. Yesterday's ride left him pretty darn sore as he heads for the barn with a yawn. A cowboy's day, well, it starts this way, and most would say that he's crazed. 'Cause the first sunlight is well into his day. Why does he draw this pay? And riding herd, he don't think it's absurd to call the place his own. He'll whistle a tune and he'll sing in a word, blend it with soft cattle moan. Now this man's life, alone with no wife, works every day with no tear, except for the death of his pard in Blythe. Well, that was sometime last year. When his day is done and he's lost not a one, he'll talk to his pony, he'll yell for fun, massage an ear, give him a whack, ride home with the sun at his back.
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2: 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Don Williams, Old Coyote Town's coming up. Then off Teresa Burleson's album, West Texas Heat, she's going to talk about the Elder. We appreciate you being here. Let's get along with some good music.

0: a chair right across the floor as he slowly stood up. He walked to the stove and poured himself another steaming cup. His bones creaked like the scuffed hardwood floor beneath his feet. The thump of boot heel and ring of spur played out a pleasant beat. He sat back down in the chair that he left and took a long sip, listening to younger cowboys laugh about catching some old rip. And how rank the new colts are in the inches of rain, the price of feed, and the average of cattle's weight and gain. They boast and they brag about their latest triumph or wreck, eating breakfast, making small talk, and giving the new guy heck. Somehow the conversation turned to a more serious side, about spiritual things like faith and letting God be your guide. The elder cowboy silently listened to the lively debate. He feared his input would make the conversation abate. Back and forth, the pros and cons of living a life for the Lord. One said he couldn't do it, for he'd just be too bored. The new guy claimed you can't be a cow puncher and be a Christian. Besides, he didn't go in for all that pomp and benediction. The older cowboy could feel the tension, and he had to clear it. They knew he didn't say much, but when he did, you better hear it. He looked them each in the eye and spoke in a clear, confident voice, as he told them one of these days they'd have to make a choice about which trail to ride, and it best be sooner than later. They need to think hard about having a talk with their Creator. And he told them there's some things that you fellers need to understand. You see, cowboys can be Christians, for our Lord is a cattleman. He owns the cattle on 1,000 hills and every creature on the ground. Why, he started a colt on Palm Sunday and rode him all the way to town. And y'all be watching for him to come back like a thief in the night. He'll be riding down from heaven on a finished horse that's white. Just accept what the Lord has for you and he'll never turn his back. Simply follow the rules in his book and it will keep you on track. Well, silence filled the cookhouse as they heard what was on his mind. Enlightenment shined in their eyes and a few got in a bind. Surprisingly, for a man that rarely spoke, he had a lot to say. They quietly left the table with something to think about that day. And you could hear the soft creak of the hardwood floor beneath their feet. The thump of boot heels and the ring of spurs played out a pleasant beat. Then the old wood chair raked across the floor as he stood up to leave. He put on his hat and silently prayed that at least one would believe.
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the serious side, here's the title of this album, We Were Cowboys. And I just tried to chronicle a little bit of where the cowboy's been, what he's doing now, and

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Red Hot Rhythm Rustlers, we had them just a minute ago, punching cows, setting posts, and stretching wire. Chuck Quizmano, Chuck still plays a lot of Western swing music in the Fort Worth area. Check him out, chase him down, tell him you heard about him on Strays at the Gate. We were cowboys, that's what he just sang. Dave Stamey from out in the Central Valley of California. Tale of the West is coming up. Floyd Beard, my poet, award-winning poet friend from Colorado. He's out in the eastern Colorado area, out where it's flat, not mountainous. Floyd Beard, ain't a hermit. Appreciate you listening to Strays at the Gate on American Cowboy Radio and Legends 103.9.

0: now I ain't no real recluse. 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A bunch of cattle I find there in the cool, crisp morning air on lush grass near a canyon bottom seep. Melodic spurs, steel shoes on rock, softly sing out as we walk neath sandstone cliffs that beetle way up high. The prickly pear are in full bloom where the ponderosa loom in stark contrast against an azure sky. Near noon, I pass a canyon pool of fresh water clear and cool. Neath pines, the cattle shade up from the sun. I sit and lean against a tree, pony hobbled, grazing free. My canyon cafe's charm is next to none. Through rocks and brush on trails so dim, upward to the canyon rim, my pony and a good dog by my side. We pause atop the sandstone cliffs and enjoy the fragrant whiffs of sagebrush as we gaze on vistas wide. Then cross the mesa I ride out, salt and water on my route. The grass is green, the mill is pumping free. Sure, we could use a soaking rain, but you won't hear me complain. With grass and water, I'll just let her be. A large crevasse defines the trail down through boulders, brush, and shale. We wind our way back to the canyon floor, passed by an old homesteader shack. Weathered walls now sag and crack, a vestige to their dreams held long before. I rein my pony toward home, turning loose my thoughts to roam o'er morning trails and canyon coves of rest. Storm clouds build high o'er canyon brow, so we hit a long trot now. To hustle to the ranch sure might be best. Now on my canyon porch I stand, cup of coffee in my hand, lost in thoughts and thunder from above. My collie cowers neath my feet, rain-washed breezes smell so sweet, revival to the country that I love. Well, like I said back at the start, I ain't a hermit in my heart, though I live out where the land is vast and free. I love my friends and all their ways, but I'm most at home those days in the saddle, just my pony, dog, and me.
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2: 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That's a full hour of interview with upcoming and existing and very good Western artists. This week we have Jeff Gore. Jeff's a prominent figure in the Western music world, the Texas music world. He's also the guy that wrangles the artist for the WRCA World Finals in Amarillo. So if you've seen those folks standing in those corners of the aisles there, singing a little bit of music, playing some guitar for you, Jeff Gore is the guy that's put those artists together. Be sure to tune in this Friday, Saturday, and Sunday. We'll play that program. That is the Strays at the Gate, the Weekenders.

0: can't stop what's coming. That's what they say. It's got me to thinking of all the cowboys I've known along the way. I can recall during Roundup, they'd always say, you can't stop what's coming. It will come for you someday. I had laughed and rode on, paid them no mind to what they say. Now the years have passed, and now I find I'm showing what I'm knowing to those so much like me back in the day. What is the price for a cowboy's life? Eyes burnt by too much sun, skin tanned and tough as leather. A lifetime of cowboying in all kinds of weather. Now I'm old, and my turn has come. Laid up in bed, Doc is shaking his head. Don't think I can help you. Not this time, son. I'll close my eyes and take my memories alone again, like when I begun. Can't stop what's coming, because now it's come.
1: Glenn Moreland from down around Fort Davis, Alpine area. He sang about the end of the trail. You know, he performs a lot with Washtub Jerry. Check out Washtub Jerry. Yep, that's what he plays, is a washtub. And it's a stand-up bass washtub, so you'll enjoy seeing him. He's got some great videos on YouTube. That's Washtub Jerry. Lonnie Joe Howell's coming up. Well, I failed to mention my friend Casey LaCourse. Can't stop what's coming. That's what she just told us about. Lonnie Joe Howell, he's going to sing about the San Antonio Rose. Lonnie Joe Howell, he has a great music shop in Levelland, Texas. If you need a guitar or ukulele, he might even sell you a banjo if you talk to him just right. Lonnie Joe Howell, he's going to bring us the San Antonio Rose. Appreciate you being here. 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
0: I know I told you a couple of nights ago that I was going to bring you some stories out of this book that's sitting right here in the studio. He was singing this song. It's by Jim Bob Tinsley. Four words by Gene Autry and S. Omer Barker. I'll do that in the next few days. I just want to make sure and get it good and prepared so I can boil it down. There's a whole lot of words in that book, but it tells the history of a whole lot of the traditional cowboy songs. Title of the book, it says, A Collection of 48 Traditional Songs of the American Cowboy. This book has the words, the music, pictures, and stories. He was singing this song by Jim Bob Tinsley. Check it out. There's still some available. You can find them every once in a while on Amazon or eBay. Hope you can get you a copy. I sure enjoy mine. And there's a follow-up book to that. We'll tell you about it soon, too. Well, we've just about got this one done. Mark Munzer, he's a cowboy from up in upstate New York. Yep, there's cowboys all over the world, all over the United States of America. We're sure proud to have them here on Strays at the Gate. Mark's up in the, I believe they call it the Adirondack Mountain area, but he is from out in the West Texas and New Mexico area, and I believe that he will surprise you at how good he does his cowboy poetry. Wrapping it up, right behind Mark is going to be the Ramblin' Rangers. That's Brad and Bonnie Joe Exton. They're from up in the South, what do they call it, the Black Hills of South Dakota. He's going to bring us, they're going to bring us, rather, the Goodnight Loving Trail. And it's got an introduction with Bob Fudge's words. Hey, we appreciate you being here. Be back tomorrow for Strays at the Gate. Here's Mark Munzer.
3: I should. I could. If only. I should have been a cattle baron with alligator letties propped upon my desk. I could be checking my profitable portfolio top its rosewood arabesque. I should be eating Angus sirloin prepared by my personal culinary artist. I could employ a team of bean accounters to minimize my tax load. They're among the smartest. I should have a mansion, four-car garage, outbuildings, and of course, a swimming pool. I could drive my dually diesel to pick up my horse hauling motorhome, so very cool. I should have a herd of high-dollar horse flesh with impeccable pedigree. I could have a covered arena, a barn, 50 stalls, a groom every three. I should have remote control on all eight gates to my 40,000-acre private property. I could bark orders from my heated, air-conditioned gator with ferocious authority. I should check my gold-adorned pocket watch to ensure things get done on time. I could remind them no-good-for-nothing moochers they're slacking on my dime. I should helicopter into the big city for important high-level meetings in my penthouse office suite. I could close the deal and have my secretary send out a self-congratulatory social media tweet. I should have the pilot swoop down low o'er my enormous ranch so as to see all Brangus on my land. I could head directly for the hot tub to relax from my hard labor and whisk off any sand. I should have lived this life. If only I had the fortuity. I could have lived this life. If only I'd won the lottery.
4: Charles Goodnight and Oliver Loving, two seasoned drovers, left Texas in June 1866 along with 18 men, 2,000 head of cattle, a remuda of horses, the first chuck wagon, and a camp cook called the Old Woman. The trail was grueling, hot and dry. Hundreds of long

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1: On my last tape, I did a poem called A Confrontation about me and my wife's first argument over my boiling coffee pot. Well, she washed it, I threw it away, and was stuck with a drip coffee maker after that. And so this is my experience with drip coffee. On the day that I was married, a present I was given, it was supposed to modernize my archaic way of living. Now, don't think me ungrateful, because I'll tell you that I'm not, but I've always been suspicious of the slow-drip coffee pot. For you see, I've never trusted cuisine cooked by Franklin's Find. My wife tells me that's silly. It's all just in my mind. But the thing that's always bugged me and has caused my mind to doubt is a feller could just starve to death if a power pole goes out. It never has been said of me I've treated things unfair, and so one day it got its chance, my new coffee-making ware. So I filled its little basket and poured in the water tube and sat back and awaited this Buck Rogers style of brew. The aroma it emitted was a pleasant one, I found, and I caught myself relaxing to its steady, dripping sound. But something here just wasn't right. The familiar noise I missed, the way it boiled o'er the spout and the friendly way it hissed. And suddenly it hit me. I jumped up and I turned it off. I know it's all just in my mind, but hear me before you scoff. As I listened to it dripping, dripping, dripping, I changed my mind about switching, because its sound was of the bathroom and not that of the kitchen.

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0: How you doing, folks? This is Clint Bradley coming at you from on the Hampshire-Dorset borders of southern England. That's about 45 minutes from Stonehenge. And I'm listening to authentic American cowboy radio. Ooh, how sweet it is.
1: I wouldn't sit down there alongside either one of you if I was on my last legs. Man's known by the company he keeps.
2: Known by what?
1: By the company he keeps.
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0: Jim Garland with you from Guthrie, Oklahoma. And I'm out here tonight with the American Cowboy Radio out of Guthrie, Texas.
1: The other day in Santa Rosa, I had a chat with this old gent, and he shared with me his story. This is something how it went. This country here is where I was reared back in the early 30s. I was just a teen, and times was lean. I was riding for McCurdy's. The spring was fun, but the branding was done. I reckons I'm back as a tramp, but they offers me pay through the summer to stay and ride at the Big Bottom camp. Well, I thanks them kind. No, never mind. I'd be all by myself at the bottom. I figured side switch. If I saved, I'd be rich when I finished up in the autumn. What with fences to mend and cattle to tend, the work would keep me from getting too lazy. But that cabin got tight in them hours at night and began to drive me stir crazy. Before long, I found I talked just for sound. Soon conversations would go on all night. Tweren't too bad at first, but got increasingly worse. I'd even argue with myself when I was right. Then, one week I got a note when my little sister wrote that she was coming out to see the camp and me, and she's going to bring a pet to be my friend. Well, that should help to put an end to my loneliness and lack of company. Well, when my sister arrived, I was somewhat surprised. You know, to this day, I still think it's a pity. Instead of bark and growl, it was purring and meow. Weren't a dog she brought as a kitty. I was a little distraught at the present she brought, but she argued the merits of a cat, said they don't whine or make a mess, and they'll rid the house of pests. So I figured that it might work out at that. Well, I spent a lot of time kissing up to that feline. I worked to build a bond with it each day, but it didn't seem to care. It acted like I wasn't there, or like it'd rather have me go away. I started thinking twice when it made friends with the mice, when to me it'd never give a second look. I was only there to tend its needs while it'd leave its dirty deeds in my slippers or upon my favorite book. Or while asleep and in my bed, that cat would pounce upon my

worse. I was starting to curse just the thought of opening the door. I was past being mad. I dished out all I had, but that cat would just come back for more. So with my esteem well abused and my patience all used and my heart just about out of try, I was left no recourse. I'd use deadly force. That kitty cat would just have to die. The problem now was in deciding just how. You see, I didn't want to just even the score, so I set out to devise that demon's demise. His revenge I was after and more. So with murder on my mind constantly, I tried to find the apparatus I'd use to wring its nail. Guns or knives just didn't seem harsh enough to fit the dream of the way I was going to send it back to hell. So on an open mountainside, one day I happened to ride past the tunnel of a long abandoned mine. I stepped off to the ground, started rummaging around to see what might be there that I could find. I yelped like a fox when I looked in this box and found some things that I knew I could use by a rusty old pick. There lay a dry stick of powder and a coil of fuse. You can imagine my delight. The puzzle fit together right. It'd be like I imagined the Marines. Stupid cats are quick to trust us. It'd be poetic justice when I'd blow it in the morn to smithereens. So I let it in that night as if I'd given up the fight, and I chuckled to myself as vengeance loomed. I was having so much fun, I let it gloat and think it won. Little did it know that it was doomed. I was awake as daylight broke. Despise and joy lumped in my throat when I caught that cat and stuck it in a sack. I left ajar the door. I needn't worry anymore. You see, I'd be the only one that's coming back. So I headed down the pasture. My old heart was beating faster. You know, it's strange how crazed with hate a man can get. My stride showed a persistence till I'd reached a good safe distance now. The time had come to blow this cat to bits. So I tied that dynamite on the cat, secure and tight. Then I struck a match, lit the fuse, and run. I hid behind a tree, got down upon one knee, and peeked around the trunk to watch the fun. I was stunned and paralyzed when I saw and realized the cat weren't there where it had been before. He was speeding up the trail like his packing precious mail straight for that house and towards the open door. Before long, I heard the blast. My world collapsed around me fast as I realized I'd just lost all I'd earned. I just sat there on the ground analyzing what went down and how cruel and fast the tables can be turned. I finally trudged on up to see all the wreckage and debris. There weren't much left that even could be saved, but what made the whole thing worse is if I had been cursed, that cat was fine. Came through it unscathed. The McCurdys promptly fired me as quick as they had hired me. I'd lost my job and everything I owned. I didn't draw a single cent for all those long, hard months I'd spent, and all because I disliked being alone. Now, it said dogs are more like men, and that cats are feminine. Remember that when you look for a lifelong friend. Into marriage, you're coerced, then it ends up in divorce, and that cat will always get you in the end. Well, that was the story he told me about him and that summer's demise. You know, age don't make men any smarter, but an old man is generally wise. I thanked him for that story he shared with me, and I rose from my seat on the log, and I'll always remember that cowpoke, old and alone. With his dog.

0: thanks, buckaroos and buckarettes. We always really enjoy playing in the nation's seat here. We know that you folks have cultural opportunities that the rest of us across this great, wide, and wonderful land of ours don't always share. So we thought to become a part of the cultural activities of this town, why, this afternoon I asked Too Slim to prepare a solo on one of the great instruments of our time, a classical solo, if you will, on his bass. And so now's the time in the program for Too Slim.
1: Bass!
0: To...
1: Yeah, I thought you said. I thought you said face. No.
0: No, Slim.
1: Or all the way up here.
0: Face, you know.
1: All the way up here, I beat myself black and blue working up a big number for the big album, you know, and the Birchmere or something new. So I said, "Great, I'll play my face."
0: Well, I guess we're stuck with it then, aren't we?
1: You're stuck with it.
0: At least you are. Okay, let's hear what you prepared for us on your face.
1: The world's second oldest instrument.
0: They're sharp up here.
1: I thought these were cultured people, Ranger. Theme from Bonanza. I hope that tapes are rolling, boy.

0: Biggest hand of the night. 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I can tell. Just between you and me, I think you've been back there riding drag just a little too long.
1: Well, Woody, let's try that thing we worked up. The cowboy beer barrel polka.
2: Hey, I know how we can have some real fun, right, you Doug? 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Just wang away at anything.

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This is Ben Parks, the sound wrangler here at American Cowboy Radio. Since early spring, I've been rounding up classic cowboy music, stories, and poetry. There's some Mavericks and Strays in the bunch. Now that I've got it all worked here at American Cowboy Radio, I think you'll enjoy the assemblage I've gathered. Riding herd over this rabble of cowboy sounds are quotes and clips from your favorite movies and TV shows. 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American Cowboy Radio's vision is to preserve and promote the American cowboy way of life through its music, poetry, and stories on air and online in a clean, family-friendly format. Several years ago, Red Steagall, the 2006 State of Texas Poet Laureate, put this song together that says what our vision is all about. Here's Red with Rodeo.

0: Dictionary defines it as a roundup of cattle, a going around, a cattle ring, or to put it in modern terms, a public exhibition or competition of the skills of cowboys, such as saddle bronc riding and calf roping. Now, I don't suppose a kid ever grew up in the United States of America that didn't play cowboys and Indians and dream of being a Wild Bill Elliott, a Gene Autry, or Roy Rogers. And I suppose that's because buried deep within every man, whether he wears a business suit or a pair of faded jeans, there's a little bit of cowboy in us all. For most of us, it stays a dream. But for some folks like Casey Tibbs and Freckles Brown and Larry Mahan, it becomes a reality. And I'm sure that they'd tell you that they wouldn't trade it for the slickest white-collar job in the world. Because like any other profession, this hat has its own identity. Like pickups that drive better than Cadillacs. And good friends that mean a whole lot more than money. But then what does a man need besides a good horse, fresh air, plenty to eat, and good friends? Everything else seems like a waste. Friends, that's what this album's all about. Rodeos, cowboys, blue jeans, boots, and saddles. And we hope you'll find something here that's pleasing or will bring back a memory. Because if it does, then you've made us all feel like what we really wanted to be anyhow, a bunch of cowboys.
1: Fear by Larry McWhorter. I've been on the mountain and been on the plain when the lightning was casting its lot. It wasn't much fun having nowhere to run when the sulfur is heavy and hot. Been wrapped in my rope without prayer or hope, thinking maybe I should learn to dally. My foot in the stirrup, stuck hard like dried syrup, knowing God has just totaled my tally. Been knocked down and wooled around by a bull, had cows bounce me off of a fence. There's plenty to fear, day to day, year to year, if a cowboy has got any sense. I felt my blood chill through wreck and through spill. Cold sweat has poured off of my head. I felt my heart sink if I had time to think of the dangers I knew lay ahead. Yet fear we must face, having chosen our place, knowing full well this life ain't all clover. We're knocked down, but then we get up again and try hard to laugh when it's over. But there is one trap that gets dropped in our lap that each man has to face on his own. You just can't prepare for this worst kind of scare, and you'll never feel so all alone as when, out of the blue, directed at you, these words that make men hunt their hat. I got it on sale, but I...

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Partner, you're listening to the authentic American Cowboy Radio. Did you hear what I said? The authentic American Cowboy Radio.

0: Hey, that's real pretty. Go on, play some more.
1: On an ocean of prairie, on the Santa Fe Trail. This is Ed Montana. And
2: hey, Cowboys.
1: Yeah. 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And the Coyotes Way.
3: The time is World War II. The place is anywhere in the world where an American serviceman could find a pretty girl in a jukebox. The music? Well, it's a tune that comes as close as any to being the theme song of history's greatest war. The song started out in a Texas town that became almost as famous for a gal named Rose as for the Alamo. At last count, Bob Wills sold over 14 million copies of San Antonio Rose. It's one of the biggest songs ever recorded, a legacy which the man they call a living legend will leave the world of country music, a world he helped to shape.

0: right behind you, Stillwell.
1: All right, Clanton. You called down the thunder. Well, now you've got it. You see that? It says United States Marshal.
2: Quiet. Please don't kill me, please.
0: Take a good look at him, Ike, because that's how you're going to end up.
1: The Cowboys are finished, you understand me? I see a red sash. I killed a man wearing it. So run, you cur.
3: Run! Tell all the other curs the lie's coming. You tell them I'm coming, and hell's coming with me, you hear? Hell's coming with me!
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1: High and low. Gathering started, climbing high, pines parted, rock meets sky. Cattle far scattered, arroyo to cap, weighty but tattered, herd into the gap. Bull bellows freedom, don't want to go, heeler is on him, drives him below. Duck in the boughs, skidding the slope, jostling the cows, chap slapping rope. Pushing remnants in cold fall, lurking presence, eerie pall. On upper butte, dark forfeit sight, eve bears mute, rest for the night. Howls from atop, night rider below, threats don't stop, bovine no. Slayers are creeping, roused is the crew, there'll be no sleeping till morning is new. Mounts are prepped, rifles get full, dogs unslept, snorting bull. Circle the herd in dead of night, nary a word, engaged of fright. Dawns arise, plenty of track, taint of guys, didn't attack. Bitter stout, grub quick, move 'em out, ground slick. Traverse shallow, easy and slow, winter fallow, safer below. Count is good, cattle clear, all as should, sleep is near. Day behind, bellies are full, lowly grind, pull the wool. Beat the weather, duck the pack, off with the leather, into the sack. No howls obey, doze through the night, by light of day, beautiful sight. Ceiling of sun, the moon squatting low, the gather done, the good life.

0: like watching a young cow pup bounce across the prairie chasing its first meal. A riding night herd under a blanket of stars when a big old yellow moon comes a-rising over that hill. It'll put a lump in your throat, if you know what I mean. I reckon you might. It's a cowboy thing. Like taking a young colt and put him under first saddle, and you cinch him down tight and he steps up and takes you a deep straddle. You pull his nose around and he makes his first move. He steps off easy and you think this old pony's gonna be pretty smooth. Oh, I know what you're thinking. Man that rides wild horses gotta be a little touched or insane, but well, you gotta get there on the edge of life. It's a cowboy thing. Like when that old farmer down the road calls you and says, "Sonny, I've got a bad bull to catch. Now, mind you, neighbor, I'd do it myself, but my wife, she's down in her back." When you know the truth is, he figures you being a cowboy, you're just not toting a full deck. But you'll take your best pony and a couple of hounds, and you'll get you a string, something that'll hold 2,000 pounds, and you'll do the job. He'll offer you 10, but you won't take it. You'll simply say neighbors got to be neighbors now and again. You know, city folks find that mighty peculiar and strange, being a neighbor, that is. But in the West, well, it's a cowboy thing. Like gathering a wild herd and a big old gal breaks out in a dead run, and you shake you out a loop and you catch her quick, and your daddy and say, "I got you, you old son of a gun." You and the boys have done a day's work and you've earned yourself a good rest. And you're heading back to the bunkhouse when you happen to look over your shoulder towards the west. There's 100 colors of fire spread across that western sky. You know you was born to be a cowboy. You don't need no psychiatrist or a couch to figure out why. No, it's long hours and short pay, and there won't be no fortune or fame. But the good Lord rewards you each and every day by letting you do and see what I call cowboy things.
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0: Tonight in Bay Point, Maine, it's beef bourguignon. 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Beef. It's what's for dinner.
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wagon sticks in a marshy ravine. The herd scatters farther than visions can look, but you'll bet all good punchers will help out the cook. 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Come break your old bronco to take in his share. Come roust out your steers from the long chaparral, for it's all in the drive to the railroad corral. Now the longest of days must reach evening at last. The hills are all climbed and the creeks are all past. The tired herd droops in the yellowing light. Let them rest if they will, 'cause the railroad's in sight. So flap up your holster, snap

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Hi, this is Michael Martin Murphy. 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

Dear Duke, I heard the bad news very late tonight, much too soon. One of the best of our good guys is gone. As a friend for almost 30 years, I have to say I'm sorry. But I've got to sit down and write so I get it all out. Words from the heart are hard to say because they kind of stick in the throat. Marion Morris, Jake, Duke, the man, all of you are gone now. And a lot of the empty spaces in the Old West are much emptier today. If George Washington was the father of our country and Abe Lincoln was our rail-splitting cousin, then you were our official Uncle Big John. I remember that self-assured sidewinding stride of yours, and I hated to see you disappear through those swinging doors forever and right on out of our lives. But you'll never be out of our lives forever, Duke.

rugged religion, leave these, my American states, to you. 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I leave you the rosy morning striping the sky, and the white clouds spangling the hills.

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You used to say you liked to work with an outfit you could trust. I guess that was the whole human race. We're gonna miss you down here, Pilgrim. You gave a lot of us the right and the faith, and the faith and right, and all kinds of love. A love of justice, a love of nature, a love of friends, a love of laughter. As you taught us so bravely, a love of life, generous of the losers, tolerant of the winners, both weak and strong. But as the Navajos say, sun and moon, time goes, the wind blows, hills turn to sand, and men turn to memories. My feelings are deep, but my words, they run shy, to say how it hurts me to tell you goodbye. You left your brand on all of us, Duke, some night when the wind is blowing full of green sage, and there's the ghost-like sound of metal clinking.

Yeah, my truck's wound up and it's ready to roll. I got a good buddy working for the highway patrol. So if I get a ticket or two, it's gonna be all right.

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Even he fades in and out every now and then. But maybe someday you find the right one. You can chip the gears and let your ride shotgun and knows how to get that big old

0: know, Texas kids learn George Strait songs the way other kids learn the ABCs. My name's Libby Koch, and I'm a Texas songwriter. 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
1: He's going to the auction with his young son in tow. He tried to get out alone, but son says, "Dad, I want to go." Now he had on his hat and boots, little shirt with sleeve and collar. He's a spitting image of his dad, only dad was a whole lot taller. They even walked the same. No denying this was his boy. In his hands he held his tractor. It was his favorite toy. Now dad didn't come to buy until he saw that bull and figured he could justify when all his pens were full. But he didn't get a fall crop, and money sure was tight. And there's one more on the way. The timing is not right. His wife would never understand, and she's been awful moody. But he sure was tempted to bid on that bovine beauty. Now, Junior just won't sit still. His attention span is short. But Dad tries to be patient and use time out as last resort. Finally, he's had enough, and he goes to tell him no. And that's when Junior says, "But Dad, I gotta go." Well, all you parents know how urgent that can be. And all of a sudden, Junior's needs are your main priority. So he heads to the stand just as that bull comes to the ring. And after a brief description, that auctioneer begins to sing. Junior says, "I'm sorry. Are you gonna be mad?" He looked up with big blue eyes, spitting image of his dad. "No, I'm not mad." He didn't want to be a grouch, for Junior might have saved him from sleeping on the couch. Now boys grow up, men grow old, and what goes around comes around, so I'm told. He's going to the auction, and he takes his dad along. He helps him up in the truck, because these days dad is not strong. Now, Dad moved in with them after Mom passed away. And he's becoming more confused, so they take it day by day. Wife says, "Keep your eye on him. You know he tends to wander." He gives her a quick nod and heads that truck up yonder. She worries too much, he thought. He can take care of one old man. So he goes to the auction barn and goes on with his plan. He came to buy some calves, for his fields were lush and green. He's got money in the bank, the best year he's ever seen. Soon his lot was up and the bidding started slow. He's feeling pretty sure, 'cause he got in fairly low. But then another bidder joined and prices took a bump. Soon he's at his limit. Should he quit or take the jump? He raises his hand one more time, and yay, he got that sale. He turned to tell his father, and that's when his face turned pale. He quickly looked around and then jumped to his feet, because all he saw beside him was just this empty seat. His eyes are darting back and forth as he scans across the crowd. A lump was forming in his throat. He calls Dad's name out loud. Oh, but with relief he found him on the far side of the stand. He's leaning on his cane with a number in his hands. He smiled because he found him, but the whole thing made him sad. He didn't know whether to laugh or cry, 'cause he's just outbid his dad.
2: The group was known as the Frontiersman and Joni during that time. Oh, what a sweet sound Joni Hall brought us. On the other end of the scale, musical that is, was the fine bass voice of Hal Southern, who is also proving himself to be a fine songwriter. I remember well the day Wayne West and I drove to his house to pick him up for a recording session we were doing with Eddie Dean. Hal came out to the car,

dreamed and went to Cabo Heaven, and you knew who the doorman was. Why, it was everybody's favorite cowboy, Will Rogers. Well, I asked him to show me around a bit, and he was right pleased to. Then he says, hi, I'd like for you now to meet some wonderful friends of mine. Shake their hands, if you will. I shook hands with Kit Carson, Davy Crockett,

Mounted saddles and spurs are hanging there in the Hall of Fame. Then he says, "Hi, I'd like for you not to meet some Western motion picture and TV stars. I'm sure you'll know their names." Sure enough, there was Tex Ritter, Jimmy Wakely, Marty Robbins, Bob Nolan, Doc of Gunsmoke, Hoss of Bonanza, and a whole host of others too numerous to mention, except maybe Mr. John Wayne.

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And he showed me the longest list of names I ever saw. So I started to read some of them out of the old tally book.

0: good, it's gone as fast as you made it. 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

0: This old boy came down from Missouri back in 1949. He was riding a big old red roan mule, had a dozen tied behind. Everyone, they gathered around to hear him give his spiel. And he began to talk about their attributes while standing on a wagon wheel. He said these mules were a special breed to work hard with little feed. He had raised his kind for 20 years just finally to get this breed. He started out to price these mules and sold off several head when one old rancher asked about the gray. He said, "I think he's dead." Salesman said, "No, he's okay. He's just a saving up his strength. He believes in conservation. For this, he'll go to any length." The rancher said, "Well, is he sound?" The salesman said, "Sure it is. He just don't look so very good. It's the only fault of his." The rancher said, "I'll take him. Put $50 in the till." He took him home to check him out to make sure he filled the bill. Well, he brought him back in about an hour. Told the salesman, "You lied to me. This old mule is blind as a bat. There's nothing he can see." The salesman said, "I told you what I did. I thought you understood. There ain't no way I told you a lie. I said he didn't look so good." Of a limb in the press, or the trampling under a thousand hooves. Such possibilities face the cowpuncher on the roundup, not part of the time, but all the time.
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you gonna spend that extra money on? What else is gonna get you up hours before dawn? What else is gonna keep you toiling on and on and on? Man, you always have cows around. Come on, you know that you got too much time on your hands.

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What else could ever bring all these enhancements to your life? May you always have cows around. What else is gonna get out when you don't close the gate? What else will make you prematurely show your age?

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You might have had to do all kinds of things to raise the cash so you'd always have cows around. Well, how else you gonna lose it all like Daddy did? What else will make sure you

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1: An old rancher died and left behind his wife of 40 years. She missed him so, but don't you know she quickly dried her tears when she heard of an old Indian woman who could talk to the other side. And although she really didn't believe in that stuff, she figured she'd give it a try. So she went to see the woman, and praying it weren't no prank, she asked the woman to put her in touch with her dear departed Frank. Well, the woman started chanting, and soon a voice rang clear. Who in the hell's disturbing my work? Why, it's me, Frank. It's Marion. 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Oh, Marion, how you doing? 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To tell you the truth, things couldn't be better. There's blue sky as far as you can see. There's puffy white clouds floating high overhead and green grass clear up past my knees. And cows. Hundreds and hundreds of beautiful cows are grazing all over the place. Well, I ain't done nothing since I've been here except walk around with a smile on my face. Well, it's nice to hear that you're happy, and I'm glad I got to talk to you. I'm happy to hear there's a ranch up in heaven, so you'll always have something to do. Oh, I've plenty to keep me busy, and each day I fill my quota. But Marion, dear, I ain't up in heaven. I'm a bull out in South Dakota.

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0: 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For this morning, we'll start the day with clear and breezy conditions with temperatures right around 63. For this afternoon, we'll have sunshine with a slight chance of a shower, maybe a thunderstorm. It'll be breezy with temperatures near 81. For tonight, cloudy skies and a slight chance of showers and thunderstorms, lows drop to 57. For Wednesday, a 40% chance of showers and thunderstorms with cloudy conditions, temperatures topping out near 75. Wednesday night, showers and thunderstorms, lows drop to 58. And for Thursday, it'll be cloudy with more showers and thunderstorms likely at a high temperature close to 78 degrees. That's a look at your King County weather from American Cowboy Radio, 107.7 in Guthrie.
1: Poor Farmer Jones broke his leg. It was such a tragedy. So all the neighbors would pitch in and hold a plowing bee. We must get his land plowed before it becomes too late. Bad timing in this business sure could seal a farmer's fate. So farmers brought their big teams, pulling implements behind. We would help our neighbor out and give him some peace of mind. So I put my apron on and would help cook for the crew. I had better make a lot, because there'll be quite a few of those big hungry farmers, and you know they like to eat. So us ladies got busy making the veggies, taters, and meat. Now, I'll make chicken and noodles. I don't need no recipe. I've made this so many times, it's in my head, you see. The noodles need time to dry, so that's where I'll start. I like to roll the noodles out. That is my favorite part. 3 eggs, salt and pepper, I'll whip them in the bowl. Enough flour to add a dough, or at least that is the goal. Then I'll roll them out with Grandma's old rolling pin. Some may choose to differ, but I like to roll mine nice and thin. Now the chicken we have on hand, it's in the ice drawer, because that ringing and the plucking was someone else's chore. Yuck. Boil 2 birds with water till it makes a lovely broth. Remove the skin and bones and that top layer of froth. While that's a cooking up, I've got some gathering to do. So from the canning cellar, I add this to the stew. Carrots, celery, onions, a few green beans, a few canned tomatoes. It'll be tasty by all means. Then I'll add in some herb for my planter on the sill. They were cuttings from a neighbor, and I'm glad I have them still. Parsley, oregano, a little basil for flavor. I'll chop them up and add them in for something all can savor. Then I'll set it all to simmer in my big cast iron pot. Put it on the old wood stove. Add salt and pepper to the lot. Now, it's about supper time. We see them menfolk heading back. So we set the whole spread out on Clyde Johnson's old hay rack. The men were tired but smiling and feeling mighty proud when they told us women folk we got all his acreage plowed. Now, with our bellies full, we can all relax a spell. We sighed with satisfaction because we knew we neighbored well.

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1: He sure had grit, inspired by Pastor Peanut. We've all heard about true grit and the ones who possess it. Courage despite difficulties, people who refuse to quit. Well, Bo was a cowboy's cowboy, always seemed to be in the know. Whenever others had concerns, he was the place they'd go. Always the first up every morning and the last to hit the rack. He never complained about the task and would always be there to pick up the slack. Well, he threw his saddle on the rankest. Even if no one, he'd get throwed. He'd dust himself off and get back on. It was just the way he rode. He once fought a lion with his bare hands. It was trying to kill a calf. Body was covered in deep wounds, but about tore that lion in half. Reunited calf and cow like it was just another day. He did take some time alone to get on his knees and pray. He knew living for Jesus wasn't easy. Some people didn't believe it, claimed Bo's faith was misguided and he was nothing more than a half-wit. But Bo knew God rode beside him and he was blessed by his only son. Well, he weren't worried about what people thought and he shared his faith with everyone. Well, Bo knew true grit was displayed by Jesus' sacrifice on the cross, and that he was coming again, for he is the true trail boss.

0: Attention.
1: If you're gonna play in Texas, you've gotta have a fiddle in the band.
2: He was the unlikely type, caught up in the hype of living the businessman's way. Heading home from the grind, he pulled off to find a watering hole the end of the day. He found a bar door he'd not passed through before. He felt something draw him inside. The ambiance of the place hit him square in the face. He was in for a hell of a ride. He was struck by the gaze through the smoke and the haze of the fellas lined up at the bar. With that first taste of beer, it was coming quite clear. This is not how things usually are. He was feeling uneasy, his stomach was queasy, then he felt the room start to spin. He couldn't yet know, but his fate would soon show, a new life was about to begin. First there's confusion, caused by an illusion. Your reflection appears in your glass. You can no longer see who you used to be. A transition is coming to pass. It's a state of mind you'll eventually find that's lain dormant in your heart. For reasons not clear, your call came this year, and a cowboy becomes your part. You'll find yourself drawn from dusk until dawn to things that you've missed in the past, like the wide open sky and the coyote's cry, how long sunsets last. You'll watch westerns all night till your mind takes flight to a place in some faraway trail where you're living on a horse, charting a course to deliver your herd to the rail. Rock and roll bands drift away with the sands. They just don't get you tapping your feet, because the music you're hearing will have your truck steering to a dance hall with a country beat. The opposite sex will still seem complex, though blue jeans more fitting attire. For the love of your life, hope for your wife. A cowgirl is what you'll desire. A trip in your car to some sushi bar no longer brings satisfaction. It's a pickup truck to where the Bronx buck, and bull riding's the main attraction. Your wardrobe will morph. The jeans section will dwarf what used to be tailor-made suits. You'll need a wide brim when the sun's not so dim, and you'll feel most at home in your boots. As these changes take place, you give up the rat race, cash it in, find your place in the sun. You'll get used to the feel of no concrete and steel, and you'll sense that your journey's begun. Finding wide open spaces and secluded places that reveal what life's all about. What's been held back for years can sometimes bring tears that wash away all remaining doubt. What's happened is real, you can't conceal the true feelings that churn in your gut. Of a carol's been born who never will mourn what was when the door slammed shut. So my friend, beware of the story I share about someone who dropped in to enjoy a drink or cold brew without having a clue. They'd be the next unlikely cowboy.

Good morning. Here's a look at your King County weather from American Cowboy Radio, 107.7 in Guthrie. For this morning, we'll start the day with clear and breezy conditions with temperatures right around 63. For this afternoon, we'll have sunshine with a slight chance of a shower, maybe a thunderstorm. It'll be breezy with temperatures near 81. For tonight, cloudy skies and a slight chance of showers and thunderstorms. Lows drop to 57. For Wednesday, a 40% chance of showers and thunderstorms with cloudy conditions. Temperatures topping out near 75. Wednesday night, showers and thunderstorms. Lows drop to 58. And for Thursday, it'll be cloudy with more showers and thunderstorms likely at a high temperature close to 78 degrees. That's a look at your King County weather from American Cowboy Radio, 107.7 in Guthrie.

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Partner, you're listening to the authentic American Cowboy Radio. 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

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The only two things in life that make it worth living is guitars tuned good and firm feeling women.

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1: He drove his ranch truck into town and made the final stop. Then he hobbled up inside that local florist shop. He remembers the first time that he came through that door, a young pup then with gangly legs and boots that creaked on the floor. He asks the clerk for some flowers that you pin on a dress. She says, "You mean a corsage?" And he mumbled, "Yeah, I guess." He chose one with small red roses and white flowers and lace. He closes his eyes and remembers it brought a smile to her face. He came back for big red roses that she held in her hand on the day that they were married, tied with a velvet band. When each of those cowpokes were born, he made that florist run. He strutted in like a peacock and gave cigars to everyone. They planted red rose bushes when they first bought the place. Every summer this brought beauty and lit up the barren space. But after that, they had some lean years, couldn't afford that run to town. He found wild roses on a hill, and that's when she broke down. All the tears were flowing freely from the worry, work, and debt. That bouquet in a mason jar told her he loved her yet. He bought her 50 roses for their golden wedding day. It took two cream cans to hold them in the front porch on display. But today, it's one rose for a stranger who no longer knows his name, in a small vase for her dresser, for he loves her just the same. She'll reach out and touch a petal of that rose beside her bed. She may not know what it's called, but she still loves the color red.
2: From whence came the cowboy, the history is plain. He rode out of Europe on a frigate from Spain to Mexico, southward and northward he spread. From the gaucho and the huaso, the vaquero was bred.

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I can tell you from facts, boys, that that isn't right. Right. For all of the cowboys that rode a horseback.

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But me, I got a nickel smashed flatter than a dime.

0: Ryan and a great big Western Howdy. 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

morning. Here's a look at your King County weather from American Cowboy Radio, 107.7 in Guthrie. For this morning, we'll start the day with clear and breezy conditions with temperatures right around 63. For this afternoon, we'll have sunshine with a slight chance of a shower, maybe a thunderstorm. It'll be breezy with temperatures near 81. For tonight, cloudy skies and a slight chance of showers and thunderstorms. Lows drop to 57. For Wednesday, a 40% chance of showers and thunderstorms with cloudy conditions. Temperatures topping out near 75. Wednesday night, showers and thunderstorms. Lows drop to 58. And for Thursday, it'll be cloudy with more showers and thunderstorms likely at a high temperature close to 78 degrees. That's a look at your King County weather from American Cowboy Radio, 107.7 in Guthrie.

0: King County in Guthrie, Texas. 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
2: Grandma's dog ain't very big. He's got more fur than brain. Grandma loves that little dog, but the rest of us complain because he's always underfoot and he's got that constant yap. He thinks he's king of the house sitting there on Grandma's lap. He never had much training. He still piddles on the floor, and it takes three men to catch him when he runs out the door. He's not like my good cow dog. He don't have no job to do. Well, except for loving Grandma, and to that job he's true. For whenever Grandma's near, that little dog will strut, then snarl at the rest of us, that sassy little mutt. Grandma loves that little dog, so I guess we'll let him stay and hope he outlives Grandma, but only by one day.

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With guns drawn and blazing. We didn't stand a chance. Put bullets in our sheepdogs. They burned our wagons too. Shot us all at point blank and killed a couple dozen ewes. Now some accounts may vary, but I was there to tell. Three were slain in cold blood, and our bodies burnt to hell. Stay east of the date line, those cowboys made it clear. Yet we still died as martyrs, as so it would appear. Is there justice for a sheepman when cattle growers own the law? Even though they found our killers, that bias was a flaw. It was the last major conflict in an ongoing range war. It took three Joes to end it. Not one less, not one more.

0: So good, it's gone as fast as you made it. 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

John McDonald, folks, you know, I visited a doctor friend of mine in East Tennessee recently, and the first thing he said to me when I walked in the door was, John, did you bring me any of that good, highly seasoned cowboy music? Well, it tickles me to know that other folks appreciate a good, highly seasoned cowboy music as much as I do. And that's why I always recommend Riders in the Sky. Now, Riders in the Sky has many uses around today's modern farm, whether you're controlling broadleaf weeds or pesky insects and weevils of all kinds. It's also useful as a growth implant hormone. Merely implant Riders in the Sky in your young calves and observe a 95% greater weight gain on 99% less food. So, folks, if you're like my doctor friend and tired of the same old bland top 40 formulized new wave crossover country music, why not switch to highly seasoned cowboy music? And remember, from the breakfast table to the barnyard, it's Riders in the Sky.

Good morning. Here's a look at your King County weather from American Cowboy Radio, 107.7 in Guthrie. For this morning, we'll start the day with clear and breezy conditions with temperatures right around 63. For this afternoon, we'll have sunshine with a slight chance of a shower, maybe a thunderstorm. It'll be breezy with temperatures near 81. For tonight, cloudy skies and a slight chance of showers and thunderstorms. Lows drop to 57. For Wednesday, a 40% chance of showers and thunderstorms with cloudy conditions. Temperatures topping out near 75. Wednesday night, showers and thunderstorms. Lows drop to 58. And for Thursday, it'll be cloudy with more showers and thunderstorms likely at a high temperature close to 78 degrees. Now to look at your King County weather from American Cowboy Radio, 107.7 in Guthrie.

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which is the most glorious and proud state of the Union. Yeah. To the memory of noble Sam Houston. Yeah. The one and only David Crockett. Yeah. John Wayne. Yeah.

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Appreciate you being here. Kick things off with Gene Warren and the String Technicians, Cowboy's Sweetheart. Of course, that's an old Patsy Montana tune, but Gene sure did a good job on it. Coming up, got some good stuff for you. Got Red Steagall's going to talk to you about 6,000 miles of wire. That's off that XIT ranch. R.W. Hampton from his album, it's out Where the West Remains. We've taken Bob back to Tulsa. Western swing and cowboy music, they kind of go hand in hand. And we are sure glad to have R.W. bringing us We've Taken Bob Back to Tulsa. Cowboy poet out of Colorado right after R.W. comes on. Dennis Russell, he's going to bring us Just His Life. Thanks for listening to Strays at the Gate, the Tuesday edition. We'll be back and talk to you again in a little while. Enjoy this music.

0: go back to normal. Why, normal never was. Our pre-corona existence was not normal, other than we normalized greed, inequity, exhaustion, depletion, extraction, disconnection, confusion, rage, hoarding, hate, and lack. We should not long to return, my friends. Why, we've been given the opportunity to stitch a brand new garment. One that fits all of humanity and nature. And let's not forget the ones who've come and gone. Let us never, never take each other or another day for granted.
1: Cultural celebrations in Oklahoma generally focus on three things: history, food, and music. And what about the music? From Deep Deuce and Kane's Ballroom to Nashville and the New York Metropolitan Opera, Oklahoma has long laid claim to generations of talented musicians, singers, songwriters, filmmakers, and fine artists. We may be flyover country to the east and left coast, but the talent of Oklahoma is known, seen, and heard all over the world. There is one fellow that folks think of when we think of Oklahoma music, and that fellow is Bob Wills.

0: past four when he kicked the door. He grabbed his boots and his hat and he's gone. Yesterday's ride left him pretty darn sore as he heads for the barn with a yawn. A cowboy's day, well, it starts this way, and most would say that he's crazed. 'Cause the first sunlight is well into his day. Why does he draw this pay? And riding herd, he don't think it's absurd to call the place his own. He'll whistle a tune and he'll sing in a word, blending with soft cattle moan. Now this man's life, alone with no wife, works every day with no tear, except for the death of his pardoned life. Well, that was sometime last year. When his day is done and he's lost not a one, he'll talk to his pony, he'll yell for fun, massage the knee, give him a whack, ride home with the sun at his back.
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2: 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They'd appreciate it. 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Don't forget, Champion Barbecue Supply brings us this program every day. 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Don Williams, Old Coyote Town is coming up. Then off Teresa Burleson's album, West Texas Heat. She's going to talk about the Elder. We appreciate you being here. Let's get along with some good music.

0: poured himself another steaming cup. His bones creaked like the scuffed hardwood floor beneath his feet. The thump of boot heel and ring of spur played out a pleasant beat. He sat back down in the chair that he left and took a long sip, listening to younger cowboys laugh about catching some old rip. And how rank the new colts are in the inches of rain, the price of feed, and the average of cattle's weight and gain. They boast and they brag about their latest triumph or wreck, eating breakfast, making small talk, and giving the new guy heck. Somehow the conversation turned to a more serious side about spiritual things like faith and letting God be your guide. The elder cowboy silently listened to the lively debate. He feared his input would make the conversation abate. Back and forth, the pros and cons of living a life for the Lord. One said he couldn't do it, for he'd just be too bored. The new guy claimed, "You can't be a cow puncher and be a Christian." Besides, he didn't go in for all that pomp and benediction. The older cowboy could feel the tension, and he had to clear it. They knew he didn't say much, but when he did, you better hear it. He looked them each in the eye and spoke in a clear, confident voice as he told them one of these days they'd have to make a choice about which trail to ride, and it best be sooner than later. They need to think hard about having a talk with their Creator. And he told them, "There's some things that you fellers need to understand. You see, cowboys can be Christians, for our Lord is a cattleman. He owns the cattle on 1,000 hills and every creature on the ground. Why, he started a colt on Palm Sunday and rode him all the way to town. And y'all be watching for him to come back like a thief in the night. He'll be riding down from heaven on a finished horse that's white. Just accept what the Lord has for you, and he'll never turn his back. Simply follow the rules in his book, and it will keep you on track." Well, silence filled the cookhouse as they heard what was on his mind. Enlightenment shined in their eyes, and a few got in a bind. Surprisingly, for a man that rarely spoke, he had a lot to say. They quietly left the table with something to think about that day. And you could hear the soft creak of the hardwood floor beneath their feet. The thump of boot heels and the ring of spurs played out a pleasant beat. Then the old wood chair raked across the floor as he stood up to leave. He put on his hat and silently prayed that at least one would believe.
1: 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Camp 1 is June 14th through the 19th at the Burson Ranch outside of Channing, Texas. And Camp 2 is July the 12th through the 16th on the campus of Weatherford College, Weatherford, Texas. 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

serious side, here's the title of this album, We Were Cowboys. And I just tried to chronicle a little bit of where the cowboy's been, where he's, what he's doing now. And

listening to this on 103.9 in Amarillo. Just remember, you can hear this 24 hours a day, this kind of music that is, 24 hours a day, 7 days a week at AmericanCowboyRadio.com. Red Hot Rhythm Rustlers, we had them just a minute ago, punching cows, setting posts, and stretching wire. Chuck Quizmano, Chuck still plays a lot of Western swing music in the Fort Worth area. Check him out, chase him down, tell him you heard about him on Strays at the Gate. We were cowboys, that's what he just sang. Dave Stamey from out in the Central Valley of California. Tale of the West is coming up. Floyd Beard, my poet, award-winning poet friend from Colorado. He's out in the eastern Colorado area, out where it's flat, not mountainous. Floyd Beard, I ain't a hermit. Appreciate you listening to Strays at the Gate on American Cowboy Radio and Legends 103.9.

0: recluse, hermit ain't my real excuse, but neighbors, they are sparse where I come from. I often sit and talk a spell, but a poet said it well, I like folks best when they're scattered some. So let my story now unwind, build a picture in your mind of canyon land that's rugged, vast, and free, where broken canyons braid for miles, mountain peaks stack up in piles. A torn and arid range is what you'll see. There, I awake and stretch and yawn, then I ride out on the dawn where prairies melt into the canyons deep. A bunch of cattle I find there in the cool, crisp morning air on lush grass near a canyon bottom seep. Melodic spurs, steel shoes on rock, softly sing out as we walk, neath sandstone cliffs that beetle way up high. The prickly pear are in full bloom, where the ponderosa loom in stark contrast against an azure sky. Near noon, I pass a canyon pool of fresh water, clear and cool. Neath pines, the cattle shade up from the sun. I sit and lean against a tree, pony hobbled, grazing free. My canyon cafe's charm is next to none. Through rocks and brush, on trails so dim, upward to the canyon rim, my pony and a good dog by my side. We pause atop the sandstone cliffs and enjoy the fragrant whiffs of sagebrush as we gaze on vistas wide. Then cross the mesa I ride out, salt and water on my route. The grass is green, the mill is pumping free. Sure, we could use a soaking rain, but you won't hear me complain. With grass and water, I'll just let her be. A large crevasse defines the trail down through brush and shale. We wind our way back to the canyon floor, pass by an old homesteader's shack. Weathered walls now sag and crack, a vestige to their dreams held long before. I rein my pony toward home, turning loose my thoughts to roam o'er morning trails and canyon coves of rest. Storm clouds build high o'er canyon brow, so we hit a long trot now. Sure might be best. Now on my canyon porch I stand, cup of coffee in my hand, lost in thoughts and thunder from above. My collie cowers neath my feet, rain-washed breezes smell so sweet, revival to the country that I love. Well, like I said back at the start, I ain't a hermit in my heart, though I live out where the land is vast and free. I love my friends and all their ways, but I'm most at home those days in the saddle, just my pony, dog, and me.
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2: 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Quick little reminder here also on Friday, don't forget, we bring you the Weekenders, Strays at the Gate Weekenders. That's a full hour of interview with upcoming and existing and very good Western artists. This week we have Jeff Gore. Jeff's a prominent figure in the Western music world, the Texas music world. He's also the guy that wrangles the artists for the WRCA World Finals in Amarillo. So if you've seen those folks standing in those corners of the aisles there, singing a little bit of music, playing some guitar for you, Jeff Gore is the guy that's put those artists together. Be sure to tune in this Friday, Saturday, and Sunday. We'll play that program. That is the Strays at the Gate, the Weekenders.

0: what's coming. That's what they say. It's got me to thinking of all the cowboys I've known along the way. I can recall during Roundup, they'd always say, you can't stop what's coming. It will come for you someday. I laughed and rode on, paid them no mind for what they say. Now the years have passed, and now I find I'm showing what I'm knowing to those so much like me.
1: Alpine area, he's singing about the end of the trail. You know, he performs a lot with Wash Tub Jerry. Check out Wash Tub Jerry. Yep, that's what he plays, is a wash tub. And it's a stand-up bass wash tub, so you'll enjoy seeing him. He's got some great videos on YouTube. That's Wash Tub Jerry. Lonnie Joe Howell's coming up. I failed to mention my friend Casey LaCourse. Can't stop what's coming. That's what she just told us about. Lonnie Joe Howell, he's going to sing about the San Antonio Rose. Lonnie Joe Howell, he has a great music shop in Levelland, Texas. If you need a guitar or ukulele, he might even sell you a banjo if you talk to him just right. Lonnie Joe Howell, he's going to bring us the San Antonio Rose. Appreciate you being here. 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
0: I know I told you a couple nights ago that I was going to bring you some stories out of this book that's sitting right here in the studio. He was singing this song. It's by Jim Bob Tinsley. Four words by Gene Autry and S. Omer Barker. I'll do that in the next few days. I just want to make sure and get it good and prepared so I can boil it down. There's a whole lot of words in that book, but it tells the history of a whole lot of the traditional cowboy songs. Titled of the book, it says a collection of 48 traditional songs of the American cowboy. This book has the words, the music, pictures, and stories. He was singing this song by Jim Bob Tinsley. Check it out. There's still some available. You can find them every once in a while on Amazon or eBay. Hope you can get you a copy. I sure enjoy mine. And there's a follow-up book to that. We'll tell you about it soon, too. Well, we've just about got this one done. Mark Munzer, he's a cowboy from up in upstate New York. Yep, there's cowboys all over the world, all over the United States of America. We're sure proud to have them here on Strays at the Gate. Mark's up in the, I believe they call it the Adirondack Mountain area, but he is from out in the West Texas and New Mexico area, and I believe that he will surprise you at how good he does his cowboy poetry. Wrapping it up, right behind Mark is going to be the Ramblin' Rangers. That's Brad and Bonnie Joe Exton. They're from up in the South, what do they call it, the Black Hills of South Dakota. They're going to bring us, the Goodnight Loving Trail, and it's got an introduction with Bob Fudge's words. Hey, we appreciate you being here. Be back tomorrow for Strays at the Gate. Here's Mark Munzer.
3: 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I could be checking my profitable portfolio atop its rosewood arabesque. I should be eating Angus sirloin prepared by my personal culinary artist. I could employ a team of bean counters to minimize my tax load. 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I should have a mansion, four-car garage, outbuildings, and of course, a swimming pool. I could drive my dually diesel to pick up my horse hauling motorhome, so very cool. I should have a herd of high-dollar horse flesh with impeccable pedigree. I could have a covered arena, a barn, 50 stalls, a groom every three. I should have remote control on all 8 gates to my 40,000-acre private property. I could bark orders from my heated, air-conditioned gator with ferocious authority. I should check my gold-adorned pocket watch to ensure things get done on time. I could remind them no good-for-nothing moochers, they're slacking on my dime. I should helicopter into the big city for important high-level meetings in my penthouse office suite. I could close the deal and have my secretary send out a self-congratulatory social media tweet. I should have the pilot swoop down low o'er my enormous ranch so as to see all Brangus on my land. I could head directly for the hot tub to relax from my hard labor and whisk off any sand. I should have lived this life if only I had the fortuity. I could have lived this life if only I'd won the lottery.
4: Charles Goodnight and Oliver Loving, two seasoned drovers, left Texas in June 1866 along with 18 men, 2,000 head of cattle, a remuda of horses, the first chuck wagon, and a camp cook called the Old Woman. The trail was grueling, hot and dry. Hundreds of long

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1: The name of this poem is My Song by Larry McCorder. Some look at a cowboy and call him a fool for maybe not staying his ninth year in school. But sometimes a fool owns a college degree. He lives a fool's life because he likes being free. This fool has been places and he has lived things that you couldn't buy with a dozen class rings. Like driving a mule team from 2 up to 6. And all while learning those little known tricks reserved for the punchers who spent many years in council of none. Sipped their eyes, hands, and ears. Each fool is different, yet each one's the same. And each wears a Stetson, which proudly proclaims he's living his calling, and yes, one is called. For only the chosen would not be appalled by living conditions, nomadic at best. And home being where he last stopped off to rest. The deck stacked against him, of this he's aware. He'll worry a moment, but then he won't care. For something will happen to make him forget some place yet unseen, some horse he ain't set. And then in the end, when he's ridden his last, the memories he lives with depends on his past. He may feel some sorrow, a twinge of regret, for missing some things most normal folks get. But over the long stretch, the victory's his. He lived out his calling. He has been what he is, a cowboy.

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1: I'm going to tell you something, Flacca, and I want you to listen tight. It may sound like I'm talking about me, but I'm not. I'm talking about you. As a matter of fact, I'm talking about all people everywhere. When I come down here to Texas, I was looking for something. I didn't know what. But it seems like you add up my life and I spent it all either stomping other men or, in some cases, getting stomped. Had me some money and had me some medals. But none of it seemed a lifetime worth the pain of the mother that bore me. It was like I was empty. Well, I'm not empty anymore. That's what's important. To feel useful in this old world. To hit a lick against what's wrong or to say a word for what's right, even though you get walloped for saying that word. Now, I may sound like a Bible beater yelling up a revival at a river crossing camp meeting, but that don't change the truth none. There's right and there's wrong. You gotta do one or the other. You do the one and you're living. You do the other and you may be walking around, but you're dead as a beaver hat.

morning. Here's a look at your King County weather from American Cowboy Radio 107.7 in Guthrie. For this morning, we'll start the day with clear and breezy conditions with temperatures right around 63. For this afternoon, we'll have sunshine with a slight chance of a shower, maybe a thunderstorm. It'll be breezy with temperatures near 81. For tonight, cloudy skies and a slight chance of showers and thunderstorms. Lows drop to 57. For Wednesday, a 40% chance of showers and thunderstorms with cloudy conditions. Temperatures topping out near 75. Wednesday night, showers and thunderstorms. Lows drop to 58. And for Thursday, it'll be cloudy with more showers and thunderstorms likely at a high temperature close to 78 degrees. Now to look at your King County weather from American Cowboy Radio 107.7 in Guthrie.

Howdy, Guthrie in King County, Texas. 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

Good morning. Here's a look at your King County weather from American Cowboy Radio, 107.7 in Guthrie. For this morning, we'll start the day with clear and breezy conditions with temperatures right around 63. For this afternoon, we'll have sunshine with a slight chance of a shower, maybe a thunderstorm. It'll be breezy with temperatures near 81. For tonight, cloudy skies and a slight chance of showers and thunderstorms. Lows drop to 57. For Wednesday, a 40% chance of showers and thunderstorms with cloudy conditions. Temperatures topping out near 75. Wednesday night, showers and thunderstorms. Lows drop to 58. And for Thursday, it'll be cloudy with more showers and thunderstorms likely at a high temperature close to 78 degrees. 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

Would I like to go to Tulsa? Boy, I sure would. Let me off on Archer. I'll walk down to Greenwood. Take me back.

0: very much.
1: Thank you so much. 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
0: You know, the last 2 years, we've been traveling around all over the country, and folks everywhere love that old country music, and I hope that the Derailers and guys like them, Dale Watson, and the folks that are here tonight will keep the courage and keep playing what comes from the heart, because that's where it's all at. Here's the first song that I ever wrote. I wrote it for my wife about 45 years ago when we first married. I was driving an old rig-up truck between La Mesa, Texas, and Seminole. Seminole, Texas, working for Britt Trucking Company there in La Mesa, driving an old oil field truck when I wrote this song. It's called The Rolling Stone from Texas. Title song off of one of our CDs on Watermelon Records.

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1: We called Old Buck the Christian horse. And now just why, you'll say? 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

0: Good morning. Here's a look at your King County weather from American Cowboy Radio, 107.7 in Guthrie. For this morning, we'll start the day with clear and breezy conditions with temperatures right around 63. For this afternoon, we'll have sunshine with a slight chance of a shower, maybe a thunderstorm. It'll be breezy with temperatures near 81. For tonight, cloudy skies and a slight chance of showers and thunderstorms. Lows drop to 57. For Wednesday, a 40% chance of showers and thunderstorms with cloudy conditions. Temperatures topping out near 75. Wednesday night, showers and thunderstorms. Lows drop to 58. And for Thursday, it'll be cloudy with more showers and thunderstorms likely at a high temperature close to 78 degrees. Now to look at your King County weather from American Cowboy Radio, 107.7 in Guthrie.
1: There's a story that comes from Wyoming and I think should be recounted now. The saga concerns a big old black horse that could pull a reluctant cow. Ridden and owned by a puncher named Bill, a good hand, except on the ground. Though Bill was liked, his boastful nature made him a hard man to be round. If given our dues, I'm sure you'll admit our team is quite a sensation. We'll pull anything covered with hair or not hooked by root or foundation. Eight Ball, God love him, who just did his job, was the cause for Bill's haughty ways. He'd not met his match in many a catch and deserved every morsel of praise. In true cowboy form, the 4th of July found our heroes painting a town. And from all accounts, that hamlet sure suffered from all the juice they put down. When it was declared the party through and the boys had wrecked every bar, a guided tour out of town they received, their escorts each bore 10 star. A steam car was moving, pulling out slow. As the caravan filed past the station, a red-headed hand yelled, "Looky there, Bill, I don't see no root nor foundation." The gauntlet laid down, old Bill cocked a loop, then loosed 8 Ball on his dark prey. The boys all figured that Bill's bragging tone would be somewhat altered that day. The steam car moved slow, but had a head start. To catch it, the 2 sure did well. His rep on the line, Bill let the loop fly and snared the darn thing by the bell. True to his nature, the horse gave his all. But this time, the fight held no hope. With Bill hard and fast, he just bounced along like a ball at the end of the rope. The train engineers, looking out of his port and saw the whale line stretching tight, he had to look twice in sheer disbelief. This wasn't an everyday sight. 8 Ball was bouncing, 4 legs posted up and playing his string to the end. Bill shouting loud and to his credit was sticking right there with his friend. The engineer, when he gained back his wits, hit the brake before someone got killed. So when it was over, 8 Ball stood proud. The huge locomotive stood still. Rope free of load to the crew, the pair rode, Bill grinning like he had good sense. Seeing's believing, and you seen it all. There's none who can doubt it now, gents. 8 Ball's the loggingest horse ever was. To argue, they knew was in vain. For when the motion ceased, there was no dispute. Old 8 Ball was

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hands came the killer. He lived by the knife and the gun. He'd cut you just for standing, shoot you if you tried to run. He was big as a tree and he did as he pleased, and everything he did was bad. They said if he was to kill him, it'd only make him mad. From the good lands came the cowgirl. Patty was her name. She was hot on the trail of that killer, on a moped she called Flame. 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You only had to kill her daddy once to get that gap.

Miller hit town at daybreak, ate the door off the local saloon. He started to drink, you could tell he was thinking there'll be a showdown soon. Patty hit town in a cloud of dust, old flame was buzzing like a saw. And the whole town got as quiet as a church when the killer stepped out for the draw. 40 shots rang out. 40 people fell. Patty and the killer missed each other, but they shot that town to hell.

in something that was laying in the street and was shot before he hit the ground. Yes, the killer slipped and it cost him his life. And Patty said as she roared out of town, "You gotta watch your step when you know the chips are down."

Good morning. Here's a look at your King County weather from American Cowboy Radio, 107.7 in Guthrie. For this morning, we'll start the day with clear and breezy conditions with temperatures right around 63. For this afternoon, we'll have sunshine with a slight chance of a shower, maybe a thunderstorm. It'll be breezy with temperatures near 81. For tonight, cloudy skies and a slight chance of showers and thunderstorms. Lows drop to 57. For Wednesday, a 40% chance of showers and thunderstorms with cloudy conditions. Temperatures topping out near 75. Wednesday night, showers and thunderstorms. Lows drop to 58. And for Thursday, it'll be cloudy with more showers and thunderstorms likely at a high temperature close to 78 degrees. Now to look at your King County weather from American Cowboy Radio, 107.7 in Guthrie.

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We just want to make sure that it doesn't end on American Cowboy Radio.

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Partner, you're listening to the Authentic American Cowboy Radio. 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

song I wrote on a plane between Dallas and Austin. Going to El Paso. Whoops. Now this is what gave us the idea to come down here. This is a song about a guy that... probably did as much for our kind of music as anybody.

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1: Mothers upon the meadow. Mothers upon the meadow, tending to their babes. Maternally they guard young ones of all shades. Twisted horns and multicolor beguile protective stance. Interrupt this feeding? You don't have a chance. Don't ever mess with mama, and dang sure respect her calf. Don't come too close too soon, she'll be torn in half. Them horns ain't just for looking. Powerful muscles in that beef. You're lucky in the hospital, or worse, folks expressing grief. Oh, they sure are pretty, especially to one who covets stock. Yeah, big, not slow, measure their speed at Mach. Surely like their grasslands as they wander to and fro, surely shield their youngins, and boy, oh boy, they grow. Just what mamas do, protect and feed and guide. Just what your mama did for you, raising you with pride.

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Good morning. Here's a look at your King County weather from American Cowboy Radio, 107.7 in Guthrie. For this morning, we'll start the day with clear and breezy conditions with temperatures right around 63. For this afternoon, we'll have sunshine with a slight chance of a shower, maybe a thunderstorm. It'll be breezy with temperatures near 81. For tonight, cloudy skies and a slight chance of showers and thunderstorms. Lows drop to 57. For Wednesday, a 40% chance of showers and thunderstorms with cloudy conditions. Temperatures topping out near 75. Wednesday night, showers and thunderstorms. Lows drop to 58. And for Thursday, it'll be cloudy with more showers and thunderstorms likely at a high temperature close to 78 degrees. That's a look at your King County weather from American Cowboy Radio, 107.7 in Guthrie.

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2: The old black baldy cow wore ear tag number D35. For some reason, she didn't make it, but her calf was alive. We gathered up the little heifer and took her to the barn and laid her in a pile of hay to try to keep her warm. Dry towels cleaned her up instead of her mama's tongue, but it got the blood circulating just like the cow would have done. She looked weak and wobbly with her bobbing little head. Time was passing quickly and we had to get her fed. Colostrum is important, so we got the bottle ready. We squeezed her out a little taste as we held her steady. She took to the nipple pretty good without a lot of drama. It was the only teat she knew because she never nursed her mama. In a few days, she was bawling to be fed every couple of hours, and she was looking healthy and she never got the scours. In a week or so, she was strong enough to romp and hop around. When she saw me with that bottle, she darn near knocked me down. She'd be in and out and around my legs and then butt me with her nose. I'd hurry to get it in her mouth before she went to sucking on my clothes. She'd latch onto that rubber nipple with a numb, numb, slurp, slurp. She drank so fast her mouth would foam, and I swear I heard her burp. Now, there had been bottle calves before, but this was a special case, because I've never seen a heifer with so much slobber on her face. The excessive bubbly white foam is how she got her name. It looked like the topping on a pie, so we called her meringue. When she got her belly full, the fun and games would begin. Bucking and twisting, she would run circles around the pen. She must have thought I was her mama. I smelled like formula each day. This little orphan calf relied on me in every way. My heart would melt when she'd look at me with those brown eyes, big and wide. It's funny how bottle feeding this calf triggered my maternal side. Sometimes she was a lot of trouble, and sometimes it was a chore. But now I kind of miss her since I don't feed her anymore. It was definitely an experience, and life will never be the same, because now when I have pie, I don't eat the meringue.
3: Performing there is our current group with Don McIntosh, Donnie Ray, Joe Looney, and me. My old friend Johnny Bond wrote Cimarron back in the late 30s. In fact, just about the same time I founded the Frontiersmen. Over the years, we've toured and recorded with many major Western stars, performed on live radio, and made movies. In 1947, we were in Hollywood sounding like this. About that same time, in another part of Los Angeles, two UCLA students named Herb Newman and Stan Lebowski were concocting a now-famous Western song. But it wouldn't see the light of day until 1956, when Newman gave it first to Gogie Grant to sing for his record label, Era, then to Tex Ritter to release on Capitol. The Frontiersmen became the first, and I believe only, Western group to record The Wayward Wind. Our lead singer on this version, Don McIntosh.

my younger days. But I guess the sound of the Outward Bound made me a slave.

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0: Hoot Point, Minorca Corners, and McKeister's Rapids. And here's a scoop hot off your press. The Minorca Corners post office will be closed today and tomorrow as your postmaster, Merle Veach, got called away unavoidably on a hunting trip. But Merle tells me he'll be back home Monday doing business at the same old stand. Except to start next week, Merle and Reba Veach are going to double their staff. There'll be the both of them there. Reba for sitting and sorting and Merle for standing on hand. Merle says it'll be handy to have his wife on the payroll. All he gets now is what he can shake out of the packages.
1: Everyone, I'm D.H. Young. Stay tuned for Cowboy Inspiration from world champion calf roper Jeff Copenhaver. Jeff began the first cowboy church in America. Enjoy the broadcast.
2: It was the mid-1980s, and it was Cowboy Christmas. That means it was 4th of July, and that's where all the cowboys and cowgirls are excited about making the national finals and winning a bunch of money. Well, my wife Sherry and I had driven from Greeley, Colorado, all-night drive, and boy, you don't get much sleep there for a few days, and the worst thing imaginable happens. Our vehicle breaks down. Look, there are just some things that can't happen at some times, but it did. So here we were, and we were almost in Meteetse, Wyoming. Meteetse, yes, it's true. Where? And we are out in the middle of nowhere, jackrabbits. It's dark, and we're pulled over to the side of the road, so what do? Well, a smart thing to do at that point. Jeremiah 33:3 says, call upon me and I will answer you and show you great and mighty things which you know not. And we actually prayed, said, Lord, we need some help. We're calling upon you. Well, what happens right now is so crazy that it's almost bizarre. Pretty soon, here comes this old truck. It's in the, gosh, I don't know, the 30s or something. But this big flatbed truck, the truck had no exhaust, so you could hear it coming from a mile. And he pulls over and he says, can I help you? We said, you sure can. We're stuck. We got to get to Cody, Wyoming right away. Can you help us? And so he says, well, what would you think if I winched your whole truck and trailer up on top of this flatbed? And I'm thinking, well, can we chain the thing down or what'll happen? And he says, well, it'll be fine. I'll take care of it. So here he goes. My horse is in the back, the truck trailer. He pulls it up on the back and he tells Sherry and I, hop in the cab here. We're going. So down the road we go. This scene looks like something crazy, okay? I made a mistake at that point. I said, we're in a big hurry. We're up at the rodeo at Cody. And so, well, that was a mistake. Guess what? He cranks this old truck up. He's going 85 miles an hour. I was wanting to tell him to slow down, but he looked like he was driving with a purpose. And this thing was just making a noise you can't imagine. Well, then something even crazier happens. We're going so fast that we pull around a world's champion team roper, Leo Camarillo's truck and trailer. And it turned out that Leo was trying to get some sleep in the back seat in this crew cab. Well, we pull around, this thing's roaring, and I tell the driver, hit the horn. And Leo rolls his window down and he peeks his head out the window and he looks at the front of that truck and he looks at that truck and trailer on the back of the truck. And I think he thought he was hallucinating, you know, because nobody gets any sleep. Long story short, we make it on to Cody. We get our alternator fixed and maybe something else that was wrong with it. And we're off going to the rest of all those rodeos. Isn't it crazy what God can deliver you from? You know, what's your predicament? Does your situation seem so impossible? Maybe financial, maybe your marriage. It looks so bad. Why should we pray? Hey, God likes it when things get to rock bottom, because then guess who's going to get the glory? Everybody will know, and you can tell everybody, look what God did for me. You know, maybe you feel stranded in the middle.

0: road right now, just a devastated situation, my favorite scripture is Isaiah 41:10. God says, "Fear not, for I'm with you. Be not dismayed, for I'm your God. I will strengthen you. I will help you." God promises that He'll help us in any and every life situation. Pray and ask Him. God bless. God wants you to win, champion.
1: 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That's the letter U, the number 2, win.org. Be blessed. Stay happy.
2: 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Here's a look at your King County weather from American Cowboy Radio, 107.7 in Guthrie. For this morning, we'll start the day with clear and breezy conditions with temperatures right around 63. For this afternoon, we'll have sunshine with a slight chance of a shower, maybe a thunderstorm. It'll be breezy with temperatures near 81. For tonight, cloudy skies and a slight chance of showers and thunderstorms. Lows drop to 57. For Wednesday, a 40% chance of showers and thunderstorms with cloudy conditions. Temperatures topping out near 75. Wednesday night, showers and thunderstorms. Lows drop to 58. And for Thursday, it'll be cloudy with more showers and thunderstorms likely at a high temperature close to 78 degrees. That's a look at your King County weather from American Cowboy Radio, 107.7 in Guthrie.

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This is Ben Parks, the sound wrangler here at American Cowboy Radio. Since early spring, I've been rounding up classic cowboy music, stories, and poetry. There's some Mavericks and Strays in the bunch. Now that I've got it all worked here at American Cowboy Radio, I think you'll enjoy the assemblage I've gathered. Riding herd over this rabble of cowboy sounds are quotes and clips from your favorite movies and TV shows. 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American Cowboy Radio's vision is to preserve and promote the American cowboy way of life through its music, poetry, and stories on air and online in a clean, family-friendly format. Several years ago, Red Steagall, the 2006 State of Texas Poet Laureate, put this song together that says what our vision is all about. Here's Red with Rodeo.

Dictionary defines it as a roundup of cattle, a going around, a cattle ring, or to put it in modern terms, a public exhibition or competition of the skills of cowboys, such as saddle bronc riding and calf roping. I don't suppose a kid ever grew up in the United States of America that didn't play cowboys and Indians and dream of being a Wild Bill Elliott, a Gene Autry, or a Roy Rogers. And I suppose that's because buried deep within every man, whether he wears a business suit or a pair of faded jeans, there's a little bit of cowboy in us all. For most of us, it stays a dream. But for some folks like Casey Tibbs and Freckles Brown and Larry Mahan, it becomes a reality. And I'm sure that they'll tell you that they wouldn't trade it for the slickest white-collar job in the world. Because like any other profession, this hat has its own identity. Like pickups that drive better than Cadillacs. And good friends that mean a whole lot more than money. But then what does a man need besides a good horse, fresh air, plenty to eat, and good friends? Everything else seems like a waste. Friends, that's what this album's all about. Rodeos, cowboys, blue jeans, boots, and saddles. And we hope you'll find something here that's pleasing or will bring back a memory. Because if it does, then you've made us all feel like what we really wanted to be anyhow, a bunch of cowboys.

God has given you today. Listen to the beating of the heart.

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3: 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For this afternoon, we'll have sunshine with a slight chance of a shower, maybe a thunderstorm. It'll be breezy with temperatures near 81. For tonight, cloudy skies and a slight chance of showers and thunderstorms. Lows drop to 57. For Wednesday, a 40% chance of showers and thunderstorms with cloudy conditions. Temperatures topping out near 75. Wednesday night, showers and thunderstorms. Lows drop to 58. And for Thursday, it'll be cloudy with more showers and thunderstorms likely at a high temperature close to 78 degrees. Now to look at your King County weather from American Cowboy Radio, 107.7 in Guthrie.

0: know, but it seems to me that all the popularity of Western songs and cowboy rhymes is because we long for simpler times when folks were free to make their way without restrictions like today. A time when every day was spent not thinking about the government. Remember how it used to be? Folks used to be more neighborly when wrong was wrong and right was right and streets were safe to walk at night. But now we lock our doors and pray we'll just survive another day. But there's one truth that helps us cope. Despite our troubles, there is hope. The God who made the earth and sky is there to help us all get by so we can sing of better times in Western songs and cowboy rhymes.
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2: I knew old Harley pretty well, at least I thought I did. He'd been a big part of my life since I was just a kid. A local hero to us boys. He'd never had a wife. He'd been what we all longed to be, a cowboy all his life. A code of conduct he'd procured from years spent in the saddle. You didn't ride in front of him or between him and his cattle. And if you crossed over Harley's line of cowboy etiquette, he'd let you know in such a way you wouldn't soon forget. Harley taught a lot of kids the workings of a cow. No time for lectures, he just taught the best way he knew how. Now folks that didn't know him well would say he's hard and cold, but if he liked you and you asked, no secrets would he hold. But Harley never frightened me, but he still held my respect. That him and Gramps were best friends played into that, I expect. Take a little extra time to teach me of the land, and I learned a lot in spite of me beneath his guiding hand. So through the years we came to grow as close as men can be, and like I said, nobody knew old Harley quite like me. But even best of friends keep mum about their secret fears, and Harley had a secret shame he'd hidden many years. Well, I was with him on the day his scandal was exposed, and under threat of death, I vowed to keep my darn mouth closed. Old Harley rode a colt that day to manor and to teach. Well, a big old deer fly found a place the colt's tail couldn't reach. So lacking for a better way to get rid of the pain, the colt jumped high and kicked and bucked, ignoring Harley's rein. The first jump was beneath the tree, and the limb clipped Harley's head, and another inch, and my old friend would that day have been dead. But as it stood, he stayed astride and rode the bucker down. His hat was all that hit the dirt, but Harley wore a frown, which I thought strange, since he liked colts that showed a little fire. I looked into his burning eyes, then looked a little higher. Well, I'll be damned. Old Harley's bald. I never had a clue that he was vain in any way, but by gosh, now I knew. You tell a soul I'll wring your neck, you laughing little jerk. Let me have my damn hat back, and let's get back to work. He meant it, too. He'd kill me if I'd betrayed his trust. And I've kept his secret all these years, but times I thought I'd bust. He's long since gone to his reward across the Great Divide, and I know Harley's watching me from on that other side. And he knows by now I've told you folks what happened on that day. So when I get to heaven, friends, there will be hell to pay.

0: neighbors. 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

0: thanks, buckaroos and buckarettes. We always really enjoy playing in the nation's seat here. We know that you folks have cultural opportunities that the rest of us across this great, wide, and wonderful land of ours don't always share. So we thought to become a part of the cultural activities of this town, why, this afternoon I asked Too Slim to prepare a solo on one of the great instruments of our time, a classical solo, if you will, on his bass. And so now's the time in the program for Too Slim.
1: Bass!
0: To...
1: Yeah, I thought you said I thought you said face. No.
0: No, Slim.
1: Or all the way up here.
0: Face, you know.
1: All the way up here. I beat myself black and blue working up a big number for the big album, you know, or the Birchmere or something new. So I said, great, I'll play my face.
0: Well, I guess we're stuck with it then, aren't we?
1: You're stuck with it.
0: At least you are. Okay, let's hear what you prepared for us on your face.
1: The world's second oldest instrument.
0: They're sharp up here.
1: I thought these were cultured people, Ranger. The theme from Bonanza. I hope that tapes are rolling, boy.

0: Biggest hand of the night. 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
1: Well, Woody, let's try that thing we worked up. The cowboy beer barrel polka.
2: Hey, I know how we can have some real fun, right, you Doug? 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

0: Good afternoon. Here's a look at your King County weather from American Cowboy Radio 107.7 in Guthrie. For this afternoon, we'll have sunshine with a slight chance of a shower, maybe a thunderstorm. It'll be breezy with temperatures near 81. For tonight, cloudy skies and a slight chance of showers and thunderstorms. Lows drop to 57. For Wednesday, a 40% chance of showers and thunderstorms with cloudy conditions. Temperatures topping out near 75. Wednesday night, showers and thunderstorms. Lows drop to 58. And for Thursday, it'll be cloudy with more showers and thunderstorms likely at a high temperature close to 78 degrees. That's a look at your King County weather from American Cowboy Radio 107.7 in Guthrie.
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1: Yay, school's out for the summer. That bell rings in our ears. We're out the door and running with hollering and cheers. We make a beeline for the horse shed for our ponies waiting there. One long jump and we are on. We're free without a care. I think I'll go down to the creek and squish some sand between my toes. I think I'll take my fishing pole and catch a fish. Who knows? But Mom stood at the cabin door to greet her little troop. Hold your horses. There's one chore first. Go and clean that chicken coop. Well, our day just got ruined, and our faces drew a scowl. Worst chore on the whole dang ranch, 'cause you know those birds are foul. But there ain't no use of arguing. Mom always gets her way. So we head up to the chicken coop on that warm summer day. Now on a cool day in midwinter, we knew that hen house stank. But on this hot day in June, that small room would be rank. I swing the door with my left hand, hold my nose with my right. I'm surveying out the task when something caught my sight. Too late, I heard a whizzing sound of something flying by. I turned my head in that direction and got an egg right in the eye. Brother Jim stood there whistling with a grin on his face, while mine is turning red hot mad, and I began the chase. I took an egg and I threw it hard, and we both stopped to stare, 'cause he swerved at the last second and it cracked in Sis's hair. Now it landed just above her ear and went sliding down her braid. Then running down her collar was what some hen had laid. Now Sister was a tornado of a terror, a whirlwind in a dress. There's only one thing I could do. It's time that I confess. Jim did it. I saw him with my eye. Jim heads to the door. Sister overtakes him and she knocks him to the floor. With birds and feathers everywhere and lots of chicken dust, I was certain amongst the squawking that both of them had cussed. They knock over the hen scratch in that small chicken coop, then roll underneath the roost in the fresh white chicken goop. But I look out the dusty window. Mom's coming up the path. Quick, get up. Mom's on her way. We don't want to face her wrath. So we grabbed our brooms and shovels as quick as we could clean. And it wasn't looking too bad, I'd say, when Mom got on the scene. We stood like wooden statues, because we all knew that she knows. After all, the evidence was all over our clothes. But she said, "I see you've been working hard. Why don't you go and have some fun? Why don't you go down to the creek? Skedaddle. Go and run." We stood there in amazement. Our minds were in a quandary. Then she said, "Oh, and by the way, tomorrow, it's the laundry."

Texas, the most glorious and proud state of the Union. To the memory of noble Sam Houston. The one and only David Crockett. John Wayne.

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1: Those stories about Africa, about you, they're true, aren't they?
2: Doesn't matter.
1: It does, too. Around my mom, all I hear is lies. I don't know what to believe in.
2: Damn, if you want to believe in something, then believe in it. Just because something isn't true, that's no reason you can't believe in it. The long speech I give to young man sounds like you need to hear a piece of it. Sometimes the things that may or may not be true are the things that a man needs to believe in the most. That people are basically good. That honor, courage, and virtue mean everything. That power and money, money and power mean nothing. That good always triumphs over evil. And I want you to remember this, that love, true love never dies. Remember that, boy. Remember that. Doesn't matter if it's true or not, you see. Man should believe in those things because those are the things worth believing in. Got that?
1: That was a good speech.
2: I think so. Thanks.

vacation with my pack on my back. I'm tired of transportation in the back of a hack. I love to hear the rhythm of the clickety-clack and hear the lonesome whistle, see the smoke from the stack, and pal around with Democratic fellas named Mac. So take

Good afternoon. Here's a look at your King County weather from American Cowboy Radio 107.7 in Guthrie. For this afternoon, we'll have sunshine with a slight chance of a shower, maybe a thunderstorm. It'll be breezy with temperatures near 81. For tonight, cloudy skies and a slight chance of showers and thunderstorms. Lows drop to 57. For Wednesday, a 40% chance of showers and thunderstorms with cloudy conditions. Temperatures topping out near 75. Wednesday night, showers and thunderstorms. Lows drop to 58. And for Thursday, it'll be cloudy with more showers and thunderstorms likely at a high temperature close to 78 degrees. That's a look at your King County weather from American Cowboy Radio 107.7 in Guthrie.

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1: Life is made up of rhythms that begins with the beat of a heart. The spirit of man and the elements of land each play an equal part. Listen close and you'll hear a tune played by the cattle as they graze, the chewing of cud and swishing of tail while away the summer days. I hear the creaking windmill keeping time with the song of the wind, the wind that's blowing in the clouds that are rain's next of kin. And the beat of those raindrops falling on the roof made of tin brings the nourishment that will make the prairie dance again. I felt the burn and the stillness of a hot August drought with the pulse of the heat that is bearing down and drying out. There's even a tune to be heard in the frozen silence of winter, like the breaking of ice on water troughs goes tap, tap, splinter. I've danced to the cadence of a horse and the fall of its hooves. I've sat atop that power and become one with its moves. It's a ride that beats out a rhythm that fulfills a spiritual need and ends with the calming measure and meter of my horse eating its feed. I've experienced the flow of memories that rush in to flood my mind. They transport me to another place and the lyrics of another time. I recall the beat of the pots and pans from Mama in the kitchen as she bustles around peeling potatoes and frying up the chicken. And there's the rhythm and the urgency of a newborn baby's cry, accompanied by the soft, soothing whisper of a mother's lullaby. There are melodies to loneliness and to the loves that are embraced, and the chances not taken and the dreams that are chased. Yes, life is full of rhythms like the lilt of laughter and the flow of tears. The song may change, but the beat remains as I waltz through the years. Each rhythm has made me who I am and brought me to this place and time. Each beat has fulfilled a destiny that is so uniquely mine.

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1: In every band of livestock, you might find a few that's weak. Some from troubles at their birth, their prospects most times bleak. Some weakened by lack of food or poor shelter in bad climes or accident or sickness, motherless calves oft times. Doggies is what you call them. They're the trailers in the band, the first to suffer, fade, and fall when hardship hits the land. Doggies, just like in the song, little doggies get along. Your misfortune, not my own, little doggies get along. So it is with people. We've sure got some doggies too, those drifting through misfortune. So what are we to do? Do we just say get along, your misfortune not our own? You just get along, little doggie, just drift along alone? No, I say if we're able, we lend a helping hand. Their misfortune is our own. We're part of the same band. You, of course, do what you will, and I'll do what I decide. But if you were that doggie, you'd want someone at your side.

0: folks. This is Clint Bradley coming at you from on the Hampshire-Dorset borders of southern England. That's about 45 minutes from Stonehenge. And I'm listening to authentic American cowboy radio. Ooh, how sweet it is.
1: Are we lost?
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0: 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Here's a look at your King County weather from American Cowboy Radio 107.7 in Guthrie. For this afternoon, we'll have sunshine with a slight chance of a shower, maybe a thunderstorm. It'll be breezy with temperatures near 81. For tonight, cloudy skies and a slight chance of showers and thunderstorms. Lows drop to 57. For Wednesday, a 40% chance of showers and thunderstorms with cloudy conditions. Temperatures topping out near 75. Wednesday night, showers and thunderstorms. Lows drop to 58. And for Thursday, it'll be cloudy with more showers and thunderstorms likely at a high temperature close to 78 degrees. Now to look at your King County weather from American Cowboy Radio 107.7 in Guthrie.
1: From ocean shores to canyon floors, mountains high to bright blue sky, the forest changes to open ranges, rivers, melodies, mesquite and oak trees, blossoms adorn prickly pear thorn, yucca, sagebrush, bluebonnets, paintbrush. From springtime wildflowers to summertime wildfires, the heat and dust bring on disgust. No rain, hot wind, it's 110. Cattle and calf, dry and gaunt, a vision that will forever haunt. But Texas grit won't let us quit. Then 5-day forecast changes fast, cold then hot, winter but not, thunderclouds that roll, tornadoes that blow, endless plains with torrential rains. Weather in Texas tends to vex us. The buffalo and the Alamo, brave pioneers and longhorn steers, Indians raid, white men afraid, treaties were broken, lies were spoken. Cattle drives and cowboy lives, cotton and grass, oil and gas, livestock and grain, trains and planes. More could be told about a land so bold. It all tells the story of Texas glory.

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I think it's just about time for a big cowboy jubilee.

And in a great big Western howdy, it's America's favorite cowboys, Riders in the Sky, brought to you live and direct from the bunkhouse of the old Triple X Ranch. 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

Good afternoon. Here's a look at your King County weather from American Cowboy Radio 107.7 in Guthrie. For this afternoon, we'll have sunshine with a slight chance of a shower, maybe a thunderstorm. It'll be breezy with temperatures near 81. For tonight, cloudy skies and a slight chance of showers and thunderstorms. Lows drop to 57. For Wednesday, a 40% chance of showers and thunderstorms with cloudy conditions. Temperatures topping out near 75. Wednesday night, showers and thunderstorms. Lows drop to 58. And for Thursday, it'll be cloudy with more showers and thunderstorms likely at a high temperature close to 78 degrees. Now to look at your King County weather from American Cowboy Radio 107.7 in Guthrie.

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1: Now this here's a story about the Rock Island Line. Well, the Rock Island Line, she runs down into New Orleans. There's a big toll gate down there, and you know, if you got certain things on board when you go through the toll gate, well, you don't have to pay the man no toll. Well, a train driver, he pulled up to the toll gate, and the man hollered and asked him what all he had on board, and he said...

anybody won't be back. Well, the Rock Island Line, she's a mighty good road. Rock Island Line, it's a road to ride. Rock Island Line, it's a mighty good road. Well, if you ride, you got to ride it like a man. Get your ticket, that's a station on the Rock Island Line. And a cold glass of tea. Well, the Rock Island Line, she's a mighty good road. Rock Island Line, it's a road to ride. Rock Island Line, it's a mighty good road. Well, if you ride, you got to ride it like you find it. Get you.

0: 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Partner, you're listening to the Authentic American Cowboy Radio. 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
1: The time is World War II. The place is anywhere in the world where an American serviceman could find a pretty girl in a jukebox. The music? Well, it's a tune that comes as close as any to being the theme song of history's greatest war. The song started out in a Texas town that became almost as famous for a gal named Rose as for the Alamo. At last count, Bob Wills sold over 14 million copies of San Antonio Rose. It's one of the biggest songs ever recorded, a legacy which the man they call a living legend will leave the world of country music, a world he helped to shape.

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1: In the early morning rising, as I step out of the bunkhouse and look across the ranch yard to the catch pens down below, see horses standing ghostly, frosty vapor around their muzzles, nickering softly, patient waiting, hoofbeats muffled in the snow. And I'll walk down there to feed them through the cool and misty morning, break open bales of grass hay smelling sweet and clean and good, toss flakes into the manger, horses eager to the feeding, and remember thinking that this day is starting like it should. And as I stand there watching, the years drift slowly by me, like the morning fog that's lifting with the coming of the sun. And my mind's eye see the horses that used to be my partners in the days when I was younger and of worries I had none. See, there's the old Paint Billy standing right beside Jack Daniels. He was a little sorrel that would buck out every day. And there's Harley, Rex, and Bucky, old Abe and Sox and Ringo, who would try to kick or bite you if you let him have his way. Poncho, Cisco, Cody, and Brick and Dan and TJ. Each were special in their way they did the job at hand. Rowdy, Bob, and Badger, now they were something different. Their worldview tipped all sideways. Nothing ever went as planned. I open up the tack room and reach in for the lantern. I turn it on and see the dust that's gathered everywhere. There's been no one for ages in this old decrepit building. It's hard to see a thing at all through dust motes in the air. And my saddle hangs there lonesome, gathers dust and mold and cobwebs, leather cracked and dried and splitting in the lantern's fading light. With my spurs draped o'er the cannel, rowels dull and bent and rusty, jingle bobs hang lifeless like they'd given up the fight. 'Cause in the early morning rising, as you step out of the bunkhouse and look across the ranch yard to the catch pens down below, you'll hope to see some horses, frosty vapor around their muzzles, but you know that they have left you oh so many years ago. And in the early morning rising, the world is cold and dark and lonesome. It's hell to be the last one left, no one to call a friend. And you turn back towards the bunkhouse with your cane outreaching slowly. You offer up a little prayer. Oh Lord, please let this end. Then you hear the hoofbeats thunder as the horses gallop towards you, and you turn and see your old friends mounted up and riding hard. And they've got a horse there for you, all saddled up and ready. And as you mount, they shake your hand. Oh, it's good to see you, pard. And they'll find you the next morning by the steps of that old bunkhouse and wonder at the hoof prints that are scattered all around. And in the early morning rising, as they gather there beside you, they'll see that you were smiling, looking towards the peace you'd found.

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1: In the early 1880s, the state of Texas gave the Capital Cartel a stretch of land 200 miles long in the western panhandle. In exchange for this land, the cartel was to build the state house at a cost of $3.2 million. Now just think about that. The 3-million-acre XIT ranch costs less than a dollar and a dime an acre. Now a full 100 years later finds me on a ranch west of Channing. On this ranch, there's an old fence line. Cedar posts are weathered and worn. 7 strands of barbed wire, not more than 2 of them are the same. An old cowboy told me that he remembers his dad saying that that was an original XIT fence. I just remember thinking, I'd have liked to have seen this country when there weren't any barbed wire.

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0: 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For this afternoon, we'll have sunshine with a slight chance of a shower, maybe a thunderstorm. It'll be breezy with temperatures near 81. For tonight, cloudy skies and a slight chance of showers and thunderstorms. Lows drop to 57. For Wednesday, a 40% chance of showers and thunderstorms with cloudy conditions. Temperatures topping out near 75. Wednesday night, showers and thunderstorms. Lows drop to 58. And for Thursday, it'll be cloudy with more showers and thunderstorms likely at a high temperature close to 78 degrees. That's a look at your King County weather from American Cowboy Radio 107.7 in Guthrie.
1: That's John Brewer with the bagpipes in the background with Taps. This comes off the Amazing Grace project from Wiley Cheney and the Easy Street Band. We've all heard that haunting sound. What do we know about it? Probably, if you're like me, not very much. Here's John Wayne to share the origin of Taps as we know it today.

It was July in Virginia. The scent of the dogwood and the laurel lay heavy on the land, while the burgeoning fruit of the peach and the apple marked the full sway of summer. For seven fateful days, the trees, the flowers, yes, the very ground itself, had shuddered under the roar of cannon, the bark of howitzers, and the crackling of a legion of rifles. Now all was silent. Sledgehammer blows of Robert E. Lee and Stonewall Jackson had mauled the Army of the Potomac, and yet that army was not destroyed. 7,000 men had fallen in that dreadful week, and the savagery of the conflict was grimly evident in the river of wounded that wound through the green hills. Now a new sound drifted in the soft evening sky. For Colonel Dan Butterfield, a courageous and able soldier, was also a man of music. To honor his fallen comrades, he had composed a simple and heart-rending melody. On July 2nd, in the year of 1862, its strains floated over the graves that scarred the dark Virginia earth.

It has been more than 100 years since that sound was born, but those notes have never died away. Every night of the year, throughout the world, fighting men of America from the north and the south, the east and the west, close their eyes in sleep to its call. And in each of their hearts, there glows a

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1: I sit at my grandfather's knee to hear his story, our legacy. His father, plus three, left the country of Germany. A passenger ship of hopes and dreams were the people on this historic trip. In the year of 1740, William Hilborn settled in Pennsylvania in a lumber mill where he earned the nickname of Old Wild Bill. The Indians would at times raid the white man's towns. Kidnapping and slavery were all around. Wild Bill was captured, sold in Canada. Now a slave, a Canadian lumber mill would be his cage. With knowledge already tilled, to earn his freedom would be his task. Freedom earned as years passed. No money for wagon or horse. Traveling by foot, he forged his course. Pennsylvania, he had arrived. Slavery took its toll. Sadly, he was not recognized. New plans were made to head west, he surmised. Crossing the Missouri, he nearly died. Colorado, his new home, he was not content. He began to roam. To Cheyenne, Kansas, he obtained land to call his own. He would marry and begin a new history. I sit at my grandfather's knee and hear his story, our legacy.

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1: Well, there's always been groups of people that never could see eye to eye. But I always thought if they ever had a chance to sit down and talk face to face, they might realize they got a lot in common.

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1: Charlie Ferguson with another edition to the KORN Old Timers Birthday Corner. And today, my girl, listen to this one. Happy 97 to Telford Bergstresser of MacTier Corner. 97 years young. How'd you like to blow them candles? Most of the farmers around these parts had heard of old Tell, for he was the county plowing match champion at the state fair for 35 consequential years. 1904 to 1939, and never lost a furrow. If he ever got a yearning to get behind a two-mule team again, and he said he'd just as soon sit on the veranda now and watch the speeding. He still remembers how monogamous it gets sitting there fur after fur, and after 35 years of it, he can't look another mule in the... He must plow the mules and started breeding them for show. Said it was nice to look a mule in the face for a change. That was a long time ago, and his only hobby now is growing his beard. And my gall, old Telford's got the longest beard I ever seen this side of a yak. You've seen a longer one. Well, you ain't seen old Tell's beard. Old Tell claims his beard is so long he can sit on it. And often does, much to his surprise.
2: 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For this afternoon, we'll have sunshine with a slight chance of a shower, maybe a thunderstorm. It'll be breezy with temperatures near 81. For tonight, cloudy skies and a slight chance of showers and thunderstorms. Lows drop to 57. For Wednesday, a 40% chance of showers and thunderstorms with cloudy conditions. Temperatures topping out near 75. Wednesday night, showers and thunderstorms. Lows drop to 58. And for Thursday, it'll be cloudy with more showers and thunderstorms likely at a high temperature close to 78 degrees. Not to look at your King County weather from American Cowboy Radio 107.7 in Guthrie.
3: It's just a lot of fun to play a dance, jump in your cars, and drive 300 or 400 miles, and sleep an hour or two, shave, and go play another dance, and drive another 500 or 600 miles, and.

0: you'll find something here that's pleasing or will bring back a memory. Because if it does, then you've made us all feel like what we really wanted to be anyhow, a bunch of cowboys.
1: He knew his knock would someday not be answered. The day would come, there'd be no stir within. No creak of steps on aged wooden floorboards. No lifting of the latch, no come on in. No giving ear again to his grand stories of Badwin's Road and following the creed. His memories of a life well lived and cherished. No wish I had, regret, or unmet need. No sitting in the flickered light of candles. Him hearing of old times, new hopes, new fears. A future that's now lonelier and harder, with each new sunrise, morning that appears. Each winter about this time he paid a visit to sit and listen, look in on his friend. The last few years both knowing but not saying. Each visit brought them closer to the end. This year he knows his knock will bring no answer. He knew it when he came around the bend. No chimney smoke, no window light, no footprints. There would be no more visits with his friend. The stillness of the cabin's what first struck him. And then the note left for him on the wall. Said, I'm so glad you've come again to see me. So sorry that I've missed your final call. But knowing one day soon I will not waken, I leave this note to greet you if I've passed. I'm thankful for your friendship, always have been. I knew you'd be here for me till the last.

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2: 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For this afternoon, we'll have sunshine with a slight chance of a shower, maybe a thunderstorm. It'll be breezy with temperatures near 81. For tonight, cloudy skies and a slight chance of showers and thunderstorms. Lows drop to 57. For Wednesday, a 40% chance of showers and thunderstorms with cloudy conditions. Temperatures topping out near 75. Wednesday night, showers and thunderstorms. Lows drop to 58. And for Thursday, it'll be cloudy with more showers and thunderstorms likely at a high temperature close to 78 degrees. Now to look at your King County weather from American Cowboy Radio, 107.7 in Guthrie.

0: His kids learn George Strait songs the way other kids learn the ABCs. My name's Libby Koch, and I'm a Texas songwriter. 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
1: He sat three rows back in two seats from the aisle. I spoke as I passed, and he nodded back with a smile. I made my way on down and took my seat in the bleachers as the announcer's loud voice boomed out over the speakers. All of a sudden, the American flag burst into the arena, carried by a pretty cowgirl riding a golden palomina. She took her circles around the arena, proud and handsome, as a Western band graced us all with the national anthem. The whole crowd stood at attention and took off their hat. I noticed the old man had trouble getting up from where he sat. Hands on his knees, he rocked back and forth and shuffled to gain his feet. With his hat over his heart, the words to the song I saw him repeat. It took him a minute to open his eyes and reposition his hat, and he was the last of the crowd to return to where he sat. I couldn't help but notice out of the corner of my eye the pain he felt knowing a way of life has passed by. Then I saw a tear trickle down across his old cheek. I searched my heart for some comforting words I could speak. I couldn't hear what he said, but I read the lips of this gray, bent old man, and he said to himself, "Please, God, bless America, if you still can."
2: Well, now cowboys love the ladies that like beans and sourdough. Good horses and hot black coffee and campfires burning low. You know we love that cowboy music, but I'll bet you didn't know that even cowboys like just a little.

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A horse is a horse, of course, of course, and no one can talk to a horse, of course. That is, of course, unless the horse is the famous Mr. Ed. Go right to the source and ask the horse. He'll give you the answer that you

0: Mr. Ebb will never speak unless he has something to say. A horse is a horse, of course, of course. And this one will talk to his voice, his horse. You never heard of a talking horse? Well, listen to this. I am Mr.
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We're going to do our sad number. There's been way too much happy music on this segment. We're going to do the saddest one in our repertoire. It's called Look What They've Done to the Dominecker Hen. You know, we're real lucky to be living in this old world today. All with all the modern technology, we've come a long ways. Even in the kitchen, there's been so many changes. The women went to using old microwave ovens instead of electric ranges. I know that progress must go on even with the things we eat. And science is trying to improve upon the selection of our meat. But some things can't be improved on, and to stress this point, my friends, let us dwell for just a moment on the Dominecker hen. Shopping cart, pulled out my wife's grocery list, and I took off like a dart. I don't usually do our shopping, this was all new to me, but I was making a lot of progress already on aisle three. Chicken was the last thing on my list of getting sold. I headed for the poultry section just as hard as I could go. When I got there, I stopped my cart and I stood there for a while, amazed at all them chicken parts that were stacked up on the aisle. Used to buying an old hen really wasn't all as hard. They done changed up that feathered thing used to scratch around in the yard.

chicken is a common thing now, and just to prove my point, on almost every corner they're opening up a brand new chicken joint. There's Bojangles, Colonel Sanders, and least famous recipe. There's gizzards, guts, and livers strode out as far as you can see. They're cashing in on the old chicken, I know that for a fact. Oh, I've noticed you folks up north are trying to get in on the act. The Dominacker hen has been disgraced, and perhaps the lowest blow is when them Yankees

Good afternoon. Here's a look at your King County weather from American Cowboy Radio 107.7 in Guthrie. For this afternoon, we'll have sunshine with a slight chance of a shower, maybe a thunderstorm. It'll be breezy with temperatures near 81. For tonight, cloudy skies and a slight chance of showers and thunderstorms. Lows drop to 57. For Wednesday, a 40% chance of showers and thunderstorms with cloudy conditions. Temperatures topping out near 75. Wednesday night, showers and thunderstorms. Lows drop to 58. And for Thursday, it'll be cloudy with more showers and thunderstorms likely at a high temperature close to 78 degrees. That's a look at your King County weather from American Cowboy Radio 107.7 in Guthrie.

on your gold. Working with Shorty in that West Texas cold. He was rough as a cop, tougher than nails, but when he

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Partner, you're listening to the authentic American Cowboy Radio. Did you hear what I said? The authentic American Cowboy Radio.

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1: 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Back there, Black Amber's the name they gave that grain. 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Plus other machinery listed used to work the land. Horse-drawn gear, every piece, means Grandpa was a hand. New three-burner oil stove, the table from the kitchen, with six chairs, plus the high chair they used to put my mom in. Rocker, range, radio, dresser, sink, beds, dishes, milk pails, churn, everything you'd think. Well, even on that list for sale was Grandpa's livestock brand. Now that's something I'd love to have seen, or better, have in hand. I'd keep it with the arrowheads he gathered on their land, left there by the Ponca, Pawnee, and a Sioux Lakota band. Speaking of keepsakes and heirlooms from the day, I've got Grandpa's fiddle and bow, but I never heard him play. Mm-hmm. What I have heard is a treasure that'll never go away, stories of my heritage and roots, what paved our family's way. Mom telling a prairie rattler sunning on the path and huddling in the cellar while tornadoes leveled wrath. The hard work of farming and keeping up with chores, and a month of Sundays sometimes between trips to the stores. See, my roots are dug from Nebraska soil up north by the Dakota line. It's where my mom and aunt and uncles were born and raised until the time Grandpa decided to sell the farm and move the brood out west, take a shipyard job because the war was on. And for that, I am blessed, because how else would my mom have ever met my dad? Fell in love, married, had the son they had. I am truly blessed that Grandpa sold the spread and replanted our roots in Oregon, where we would grow instead.
2: Right.

pretty sure Tom Blazengame was dressed at sunrise that December morning on the Texas plains. Sipped his coffee hot while Eleanor made breakfast. Finished off a second cup, pecked her on the cheek, and pulled his hat down tight. He saddled up the colt, the three-year-old, and raised a hand as he rode off. Likely she was watching from the kitchen window. He headed out toward Paladuro Canyon, thinking how he'd stayed there at the Campbell Creek Camp

smiled a little, thinking back to other horses, a lot of other nags. At 91, he couldn't count them all, but he'd been working on that ranch nearly 60 years. Breaking horses, chasing cows, doing work he loved. Hadn't left the place since he came back from Arizona, 1934. The J.A. Hands found him just past sunset, stretched out on the prairie grass, boots on, hat across his face. The horse stood guard. Old Tom had not one scratch or bruise. The hands who found him figured he'd be proud he wasn't pitched. "Must have known he was in trouble," said the cattle foreman. One man headed back to take the word to Eleanor while the others brought him in. I wonder if they did it right. Slung him over his own saddle for his last trip home. Or went and got a pickup. Later, Eleanor told the newsman she had never seen a bunch of cowboys cry before. They all sat with her on the porch, recalling Tom and how he pulled his weight right up until the end. Everyone agreed that Tom had won the hand, gone out the way he wanted. A cowboy all his life, Tom knew, they figured, when he saw the horseman coming, who he was. He would have recognized the silhouette, the hood he wears, no proper hat. He'd see the great sharp scythe and know the horse may have rode him years ago, know the bay colt couldn't run as fast. Still, he took his time, dismounting so he wouldn't scare the colt, dropped the reins in case the bay ran off. He may have met the horseman on his feet, or lay down on the sod he never had to plow. They couldn't tell. But either way, Tom Blazengame has died the way he lived, and all of us have cause to miss him.

But she left 50, 60 people still sitting on the cars, wondering what it's coming to and how it got this far. But me, I got a nickel smashed flatter than a dime.

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1: Step down off of that carriage, mister. 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
1: 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Never begged before. Turn my stomach. I suppose I should have been grateful you gave me the job.
2: 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Boy, you got it all wrong. I don't give jobs, I hire men.
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1: 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Well, yes, sir. I mean, I'll certainly deliver a fair day's work.
2: And for that, I'll pay you a fair day's wage. You won't give me anything, and I won't give you anything. We both hold up our heads.

Good afternoon. Here's a look at your King County weather from American Cowboy Radio 107.7 in Guthrie. For this afternoon, we'll have sunshine with a slight chance of a shower, maybe a thunderstorm. It'll be breezy with temperatures near 81. For tonight, cloudy skies and a slight chance of showers and thunderstorms. Lows drop to 57. For Wednesday, a 40% chance of showers and thunderstorms with cloudy conditions. Temperatures topping out near 75. Wednesday night, showers and thunderstorms. Lows drop to 58. And for Thursday, it'll be cloudy with more showers and thunderstorms likely at a high temperature close to 78 degrees. Now to look at your King County weather from American Cowboy Radio 107.7 in Guthrie.

0: This is Dan Canyon of the Dan Canyon Band, way up here in Washington State, inviting you to stay tuned to American Cowboy Radio, home of the best in cowboy music and poetry. 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
1: There's been a lot of poems written about the working cowboy, but not too many written about the old boy that's not doing it anymore. So I've written one I call Private Thoughts. Jobs I once did, I now see from the road as I drive at county expense. Man owns that place, had best get around or he'll lose a steer through that fence. Memories crowd me and take me away to yondering days I once knew, willing to forfeit societal gain for the freedom known to so few. Lord, what I'd give to just one more time feel the earth was my pearl alone, to ride with the crew relaxed but ready to squall with that panther-like tone. The round pen where boys and horses were schooled, Pony Express with a slicker, the old hands watching, grinning, remembering. Young once again, eyes a flicker. Countless wild rides through breaks and mesquite, excitement was too mild a word. Countless hours sitting there bored unto tears while some slow old man cut the herd. 4th of July in 78, Stamford, Texas. God, that day was sweet. Bill, Dave, and me won the wild mare race. My ride brought the crowd to their feet. I think of horses I rode in the past and grin at the good ones I made, but almost cry o'er the good ones I rent, too eager to polish my trade. I'd sure like the chance to set them again, to atone my many mistakes. How many bad horses could have been good had they gotten half even breaks? Truth be told, it wasn't all good. Sundown, it all find me mad, ready to roll up my bed and pull out. I never did. Looking back, I'm glad. But good times and bad all meld into one, the difference unseen through the haze. And I understand now what the old timers mean when they speak of the good old days.

saddle that has seen its better days.

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1: Good afternoon. 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For this afternoon, we'll have sunshine with a slight chance of a shower, maybe a thunderstorm. It'll be breezy with temperatures near 81. For tonight, cloudy skies and a slight chance of showers and thunderstorms. Lows drop to 57. For Wednesday, a 40% chance of showers and thunderstorms with cloudy conditions. Temperatures topping out near 75. Wednesday night, showers and thunderstorms. Lows drop to 58. And for Thursday, it'll be cloudy with more showers and thunderstorms likely at a high temperature close to 78 degrees. Now to look at your King County weather from American Cowboy Radio 107.7 in Guthrie.

truck's wound up and it's ready to roll. I got a good buddy working for the highway patrol. So if I get a ticket or two, it's gonna be alright.

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But maybe someday you find the right one. You can tip the gears and let your ride shotgun and knows how to get that big old rig to spin.

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1: Harold. The sunshine rebounds the snow as hooves crack the thin layer of crust that blankets the underlying layers of white. Frosty breath emits with woe. No need to tug on the reins. Just trust that the next hoof drop forward may not be quite right. Our eyes fix forward, fighting the glare of the down landscape, chock-a-block of trees that yield but inkling to movement in the woodlands. Flared nostrils and tipped ears worn, we stare. Both knowing something is amiss, we freeze in our tracks, still, silent, with no need for commands. Hushed in our noiseless milieu, waiting, wondering what it is that affects stop from our appointed rounds and what will transpire to slack us of immobility. Thick, moist air weighs anchor to our mustering as tense, taut muscles dispose for levy at first sounds or sight of danger, engagement, or rapturous hostility. A flashing displacement of light and ground snow sailing around the base of bristlecone and Douglas fir, whilst haunches descend and plan for flight. Rollback, catapult, driving gallop, we are bailing. With snow trail launching rearward, I peer into blur to see sight of that which caused our fright. For fear of dying, I'm nearby crying, and my steed is hot-footing like there's no tomorrow. Will I ever again see my kin or honey? Flash of brown, or was it tan, a bear or lion? I'm thinking, no, I'm praying this don't end in sorrow. Oh my gosh, it's right on our heels. It's a ferocious bunny.

0: 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I'm Ranger Doug.
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0: 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For tonight, cloudy skies and a slight chance of showers and thunderstorms. Lows drop to 57. For Wednesday, a 40% chance of showers and thunderstorms with cloudy conditions. Temperatures topping out near 75. Wednesday night, showers and thunderstorms. Lows drop to 58. And for Thursday, it'll be cloudy with more showers and thunderstorms likely at a high temperature close to 78 degrees. That's a look at your King County weather from American Cowboy Radio 107.7 in Guthrie.
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2: Well, howdy, little feller. But aren't you a welcome sight? You know, you had me worried wondering if you'd be all right. Your mama told the story in a lonesome, restless way. Made clear that you were missing, that you'd somehow gone astray. Last night sure was a cold one. 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Oh, you didn't think I'd stay in with you out here in the snow. Yeah, I was looking for you, was out searching most of the night. Was sure I had you spotted, but turned out I wasn't right. 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Be honest, little bugger, was afraid of what I'd find. The thought of cold and coyotes put some pictures in my mind. 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

0: County and Guthrie, Texas. 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
2: Come unto him as lowly fishermen, and he will make you fishers of men. Come unto him as a student of life, and you will return once again. He called you to come as a sheep herder. A shepherd is what you became. All he asks is that you come as you are, but don't expect to leave the same. You come unto him lowly and lonely, and he will not send you away. You come unto him misguided and lost, and he will not lead you astray. He bids you come to him as a sinner, and he will cast on you no blame. He beckons unto you, come as you are, knowing you will not leave the same. Satan whispers, you can't be forgiven, that you're too far gone to save. But our Savior paid for all transgressions when he triumphed over the grave. You can come unto him scarred and wounded, otherwise afflicted or lame. Just make the effort to come as you are, and then you will not leave the same. Bring with you your worries and shortcomings, your burdens, your troubles and fears. Carry them no more. Leave them all with him. Abandon your sorrows and tears. Then, as you come unto him meek and humble, yes, he will remember your name. Once you decide to come as you are, you'll never again be the same.

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Partner, you're listening to the authentic American Cowboy Radio. Did you hear what I said? 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
2: The group was known as the Frontiersman and Joni during that time. Oh, what a sweet sound Joni Hall brought us. On the other end of the scale, musical that is, was the fine bass voice of Hal Southern, who is also proving himself to be a fine songwriter. I remember well the day Wayne West and I drove to his house to pick him up for a recording session we were doing with Eddie Dean. Hal came out to the car, guitar in hand, and told us he had a dream that night. When he woke up, he set it to music. There in my car, he gave the first public performance of it. I insisted he show it to Eddie Dean, who dived on it. That day, he and our group made the first record of it. And depending on who sang it, it has since been called Hillbilly Heaven, Gospel Heaven, even DJ Heaven, and of course, Cowboy Heaven.

Last night I dreamed I went to Cabo Heaven, and you knew who the doorman was. Why, it was everybody's favorite cowboy, Will Rogers. Well, I asked him to show me around a bit, and he was right pleased to. Then he says, hi, I'd like for you now to meet some wonderful friends of mine. Shake their hands, if you will. I shook hands with Kit Carson, Davy Crockett,

Bonded saddles and spurs are hanging there in their hall of fame. Then he says, hi, I'd like for you not to meet some Western motion picture and TV stars. I'm sure you'll know their names. Sure enough, there was Tex Ritter, Jimmy Wakely, Marty Robbins, Bob Nolan, Doc of Gunsmoke, Hoss of Bonanza, and a whole host of others too numerous to mention, except maybe Mr. John Wayne.

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And he showed me the longest list of names I ever saw. So I started to read some of them out of the old telebook.

0: County line. This will be your weather report. You take your average weather report. It's usually full of your cloud cover and your intermittent rain, not to mention your warm front. But never mind all that precipitation. Everybody around these parts is talking about the big wind that we had the day before last. My God, she was a ringtail snorter. A bit more twist on her and she might have turned into one of them torpedoes. Bert Bemrose of Minorca Corners is phoned in to tell us that one of his brood hens, standing with her back to that wind, laid the same egg five times. That'll be your news. Charlie Ferguson reporting.
1: 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For tonight, cloudy skies and a slight chance of showers and thunderstorms. Lows drop to 57. For Wednesday, a 40% chance of showers and thunderstorms with cloudy conditions. Temperatures topping out near 75. Wednesday night, showers and thunderstorms. Lows drop to 58. And for Thursday, it'll be cloudy with more showers and thunderstorms likely at a high temperature close to 78 degrees. That's a look at your King County weather from American Cowboy Radio 107.7 in Guthrie.
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